0: Life, eh? The phone rings. There's a knock at the door. Kids are playing games. There's too much chatter or something distracts you and you end up missing a feature on Era Washdown. 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

0: 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We'll have our featured artist or album, and we'll also have The Epic, as well as Then and Now, a tune from an artist from way back in the day and one from nowadays. 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If you thought rock was all racket and noise, then do try listening to The Rock Show, only here on Erewash Sound every Tuesday between 7 and 9.
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1: Hi, I'm Coach Sal, and in this instalment, we're talking about how different types of exercise affect our bodies. Let's talk about sleep. This may be the first area of your life to be impacted by starting an exercise routine, as physical activity increases your body's need for recovery and rest, creating a stronger demand for sleep. Because exercise also regulates your body's internal clock, which is responsible for waking and sleep cycles, you will also find you will fall asleep more quickly, sleep more deeply, awaken less often, and sleep longer. As with depression, sleep benefits as a result of regular exercise such as strength training are comparable to treatment with medication but without the side effects. As exercise also has an energizing effect, be careful not to take part in vigorous exercise too close to bedtime.
0: Reboot your health habits with Curves Ilkeston. 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
3: 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Cardiovascular exercise, also known as cardio or aerobic exercise, involves an increase in breathing and heart rate for a sustained period of time. 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Try to get your breathing and heart rate elevated for at least 20 minutes at a time so you will feel all the benefits.
0: Reboot your health habits with Curves Ilkeston, strengthening women. 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

0: 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We'll have our featured artist or album, and we'll also have The Epic, as well as Then and Now, a tune from an artist from way back in the day and one from nowadays. Yeah, running down the drain. It's also the weekly journey through 7 decades of rock. If you thought rock was all racket and noise, then do try listening to The Rock Show, only here on Erewash Sound every Tuesday between 7 and 9.
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5: From the Sky News Centre at 6, England have beaten Mexico 3-2 to book their place in the quarterfinals of the World Cup. Those who stayed up to watch the delayed 2 a.m. our time kickoff will undoubtedly say it was worth it, with packed out fan zones erupting into song on the final whistle. Jude Bellingham got two goals before half time, before Mexico got one back. There were then two penalties for either side after the break, with England going down to 10 men. Praise for England has come from Donald Trump, Prince William and manager Thomas Tuchel.
6: Round of 32, round of 16 is the moment in tournament where you find a way to win. We did it with pure mentality, with heart, overcame every obstacle that was thrown at us. It's a very

0: injections, but experts say patients should avoid cheap offers online. A £100,000 limit's being set on foreign political donations for a year after donors arrive in the UK. Ministers insist it'll show British democracy is not for sale. And the Australian Prime Minister has apologised for inappropriate comments he made about Kylie Minogue. Anthony Albanese was asked on a podcast about different scenarios should his marriage break down. That's the latest. I'm Faye Rose.
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0: 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We'll have a featured artist or a featured album, and also we shall be entering the 12-inch zone. All I want to do is see you. 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

0: wounds. A man in his 40s was arrested before being taken to hospital with injuries not believed to be life-threatening. The victim remains in hospital in a serious but stable condition. A police cordon remained in place as detectives continued their inquiries, with Derbyshire Police appealing for witnesses. A new report suggests Derby City Council is missing its pothole repair targets, with only 32% of road defects fixed within 28 days against a target of 80%. Despite that, the authority says Derby's roads remain safe, pointing to 99% of emergency defects being dealt with within target times. Motorists told the Local Democracy Reporting Service that several roads across the city are in poor condition and need urgent improvement. And the Longeaton Guild of Furniture Manufacturers has appointed David Gascoigne as its new chairman. A guild member for 25 years, he succeeds Andrew Mitchell, who is stepping down after leading the organisation for several years. David says he wants to strengthen Longeaton's reputation as the home of British quality upholstery, promote local manufacturers across the UK and overseas, and support the next generation of furniture makers. Ian Mitchell will continue as the guild's treasurer. There's more news online at erawashsound.com.
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0: A mix of cloudy periods and sunny spells, occasionally breezy and becoming hot as temperatures gradually increase. Maximum temperatures of 28 degrees Celsius.
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0: It's 4 minutes past eight. A very good morning to you and welcome along. It is a Monday. It's the 6th of July. And it's me, Paul Stacey, with the Erawash Sound Breakfast Show. Hope you're doing fine and well this morning. Lovely, dry, bright, sunny start today. 18 degrees Celsius already here at Erawash Sound HQ in Cotmanay. Lots to come on today's show. After eight today, I'll be chatting to my regular guest on the show, leader of Erawash Borough Council, Councillor James Dawson is with me in the studio after eight. We'll be talking about a range of local topics. I've got a brand new record of the week as well from Miles Smith. We'll check the travel news in the next 15 minutes. Let's start today's show with music from Men at Work.
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Love music, love Erewash. It is a Monday morning. It's the 6th of July and it's me, Paul Stacey, with the Erewash Sound Breakfast Show. Hope you're doing fine and well this morning. Lovely, bright, sunny start to the day today. It is 18 degrees Celsius here at Erewash Sound HQ in Cotmanay. I do hope you're well. Hope you've had a great weekend. And, you know, if you are feeling a bit tired this morning, I have a hunch as I know what that might be this morning. There's every chance I think you were watching the England team in action then against Mexico overnight last night. This time zone isn't working out great, is it, for the World Cup games? I mean, I have to be honest, that given that I've got an exceptionally long day here at Erewash Sound HQ today, so I'm here from the breakfast show through to doing presenter training this evening. Staying up overnight to watch the football wasn't on my agenda. However, it does seem it was a good result. You know, well, I've bought in the sports news later on this morning, reflected on that win for England in the World Cup. So now through to the round of 16. But for me personally, I wasn't up for a 1 o'clock in the morning kickoff. I mean, particularly when on the news last night, they were talking about the fact it might have got pushed back because of the weather. I mean, goodness knows what time I might have made it to bed if that was the case. But you know what? If you're just a little bleary eyed because you're a bit tired this morning, I'm sure you're joining lots of the nation as well in doing so today. But I do hope you well. Hope you've had a great weekend, whatever it is you've been up to over the past couple of days. For me then, over the weekend, I had a quite nice surprise on Saturday. My best mate Josh, he was available to go out for a beer on Saturday. So you know what, jobs around the house, they got put on hold, and I went out for a beer in Derby instead on Saturday. So that was rather nice, unexpected surprise. And then yesterday, that's kind of where I was catching up on jobs around the house. Managed to do some repairs to the hot tub as well yesterday, which I was rather pleased with myself about. Getting some washing on, you know, nothing exciting, just trying to get a few bits and bobs done during the day yesterday. But some lovely weather as well, wasn't it? Some nice warm sunshine once again yesterday. Of course, if you want to drop me a line today, let me know what you've been up to, what you've got planned. 88440 is my text number. Start your message with the word Erewash. You'll also find me at Erewash Sound on the socials. So what have we got on today's show? Well, after 8 today, I'll be chatting to my regular guest, leader of Erewash Borough Council, Councillor James Dawson, will be with me. We'll be talking about a range of local topics, what's been happening in the borough over the past month or so. James Dawson, my guest, after 8 today. Also, after 8, I've got a brand new record of the week. It's a new one from Miles Smith. Our retro chart this week takes us back to 1999. We'll be starting our countdown with our number 5 single after 9 today. And of course, I've got all the latest news, sport and travel updates to get you on your way this morning. So first check of the travel news in just a moment after this from the Black Eyed Peas now. This is I Got a Feeling on Erewash Sound.

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0: It's 17 minutes past 7, time for our first check of the travel news this morning. Dale Road in Spondon. There are delays both ways between the Otbrook Moor Lane Junction and Dale Road Park. That is due to ongoing roadworks. Other than that, though, the rest of our main routes are looking pretty good first thing this morning. And on the rails, trains departing on time out of Long Eaton and Ilkeston stations in the next hour. That is what I have for the moment. If you can update me, any issues I'm not reporting, 88 440 is my text number. Start your message with the word Erewash, or you can pick up the phone, 0115 930 3450, as long as it is safe and legal to do so. More travel news to come in around about half an hour's time. Now on Erewash Sound, Macy Gray and I Try.

0: Macy Gray and I Try on Erewash Sound. It is a Monday morning. It's me, Paul, with you. Still to come then on today's show. After 8 o'clock today, I'll be chatting to my regular guest on the show, the leader of Erewash Borough Council, Councillor James Dawson, will be with me. We'll be talking about a range of local topics, what's been happening locally in the past month. That's on the way after eight today. Also, after eight, I've got a brand new record of the week to play from Miles Smith. Before 7:30, we'll take a look at what's making the front pages of this morning's newspapers after music from Johnny Nash plays on the way for you next.
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Johnny Nash and I Can See Clearly Now on Erewash Sound. Music from Soft Cell to play for you in just a moment. First though, 27 minutes past 7 and a look at what's making the front pages of this morning's newspapers. Now, the newspapers went to print before England's World Cup match with Mexico had started overnight. On the front page of the Metro, allies of Nigel Farage say he hasn't broken any rules by reportedly accepting money from a convicted fraudster because it happened before he became an MP. That story is also in the Daily Mirror. Meanwhile, The Guardian says the Reform UK leader faces a possible second investigation while its four ministers will crack down on large political donations this week. Mr Farage claims he's the victim of a hit job. That's the angle for the Daily Express. Elsewhere, the Daily Telegraph reports on the White House claiming NATO allies must step up defence spending immediately or face consequences. That is on the eve of the start of a key summit. And NATO is also covered in the Times. The Financial Times has a story about AI. There's news about a new form of weight loss medication on the front page of the Eye. The head of the Alzheimer's Society says the NHS is treating dementia patients like second-class citizens, saying patients are often diagnosed, discharged and sent home with little more than a leaflet. That is according to the Daily Mail. While both the Daily Star and the Sun were looking ahead to the possible post-match hangovers after England's 2 a.m. kick-off against Mexico in the World Cup. That is how things are looking on the front pages of this morning's papers. I know it's going to be weird, but they're going to be talking about the football on the front pages of tomorrow's papers, which is going to feel a bit weird, but that is the first opportunity for them to do so. We'll recap the morning's main national news and sport headlines in just a moment. First, though, music from Soft Cell now. This is Tainted Love on Erewash Sound.

0: 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It is a Monday morning with me, Paul. Still to come then, we'll check the travel news in the next 15 minutes and Taylor Swift plays for you next.
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0: The latest news headlines at 7:32. Fans packed out pubs in the middle of the night to watch England's dramatic 3-2 win over Mexico in the World Cup. Jude Bellingham's two goals and Harry Kane's penalty secured the victory, taking the side into the quarterfinals. England now face Norway on Saturday evening. There is more in the sports news in a moment. In breaking news, ITV's agreed the sale of its media and entertainment business. Sky is buying it for up to £1.6 billion. From September, all schools in the UK are getting life-saving allergy pens. The guidance, named after Benedict Blythe, who lost his life in 2021, will also ensure teachers are trained in using them. Foreign political donations are being limited to £100,000 for a year after donors arrive in Britain. Ministers insist British democracy is not for sale. And the Duchess of Sussex, Prince Archie and Princess Lilibet are not expected to join the Duke of Sussex when he visits London this week. Prince Harry's marking the one-year countdown to the Invictus Games.
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3: England came through a dramatic World Cup clash with co-host Mexico to progress to the last eight. Joe Rawson reports from the Azteca Stadium.
4: England walked into the Azteca through thunder, chaos and 80,000 voices demanding their defeat. And they delivered their most fearless performance of the World Cup so far. Jude Bellingham struck twice before Mexico clawed back a lifeline. Then came the turning point. Gerald Quansah sent off. The stadium erupting, momentum swinging. Harry Kane restored hope from the spot, only to concede a penalty moments later. With the crowd roaring and 11 long minutes added on, England dug in and they held on. A heroic, defiant 3-2 victory that sends them into the quarterfinals.
3: Goalscorer Jude Bellingham hopes everyone at home is enjoying the success.
5: I can imagine it's carnage, but in a happy way, positive. Everyone, no matter where you're from, no matter kind of what you do, I can imagine everyone's together, and that's the thing that I dream of being a part of as this England squad, bringing my country together.
3: Thomas Tuchel's men will next face Norway, who got past five-time winners Brazil 2-1. In other news, Novak Djokovic says he's not proud of the on-court outburst after being warned about his language as he reached the Wimbledon quarterfinals. He got past Roman Safiulin to secure his 106th win, breaking Roger Federer's record for most victories at the All England Club in the men's draw. Defending champion Jannik Sinner is also through, but women's top seed Aryna Sabalenka crashed out with a straight sets defeat to Naomi Osaka. The last British Open, Arthur Ferry, makes his centre court bout against Grigor Dimitrov today. England's cricketers are women's T20 runners-up for the fourth time after a 7-wicket defeat to Australia. The tournament host set a target of 151, but their opponents eased to victory with 17 balls to spare in the final at Lords. And George Russell has cut Kimi Antonelli's lead in the Formula One World Championship to 25 points after a second-place finish at the British Grand Prix. The Mercedes driver's teammate finished 9th but was demoted to 16th after picking up a penalty at Silverstone. Charles Leclerc won the race, which ended under a safety car. Lewis Hamilton was 3rd.
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0: Newlywed Taylor Swift and Opalite for a Monday morning on Erewash Sound. I'd like to say a very good morning to the team at AB Components Limited. They're on the Manors Industrial Estate in Ilkeston. Now, AB Components, they are a member of the Erewash Sound 100 Club Business Directory, and you can get mentions for your business as well. 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It is a Monday morning with me, Paul. Still to come then on the show after 8, I'll be chatting to my regular guest, leader of Erewash Borough Council, Councillor James Dawson will be with me. We'll be talking about what's been happening in the borough over the past month. We'll get a check of the latest travel news, what's happening on the roads and the trains, after music from Shania Twain plays for you next.
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0: Shania Twain, that though impressed me much on the Erewash Sound Breakfast Show. Harry Styles to play in a moment.
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0: It's 7:47, an update to the Travel News. Dale Road in Spondon, there are delays both ways between the Otbrook Moor Lane Junction and Dale Road Park. That is due to ongoing roadworks. Other than that, though, the main routes this morning are looking, I would say, suspiciously quiet. You can draw your own conclusions. Out on the rails, trains are departing on time from both Long Eaton and Ilkeston stations in the next hour. That is what I have for the moment. If you can update me, 88440 is my text number. Start your message with the word Erewash, or you can pick up the phone, 0115 930 3450, as long as it's safe and legal to do so. More Travel News to come in half an hour's time. Now on Erewash, and Harry Styles and American Girls.

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Right then, music on the way from the Pet Shop Boys in just a moment. First though, 7:51, and a look at what's happening on your doorstep in and around the local area. And we love seeing what you're up to on the socials and over in Kirkallen at the Cat and Fiddle Pub. They've been sharing a thank you to the team and everyone who came down last night slash early this morning for the match. Of course, England were taking on Mexico in the World Cup. They say, what a great atmosphere and what a win for England. So definitely then, some of our pubs have been staying open into the night to get all of the action going. Some people then are definitely going out of the house to go celebrate with others. And what a win. Sure, it was a great atmosphere over at the Cat and Fiddle in Ilkeston. That's been shared on social media this morning. Also as well, over at St. John Horton Catholic Voluntary Academy, they've been sharing an update from their trip off to Switzerland. And on day three, they started the morning at Parc aux Animaux de Bois de la Bâtie. Yeah, I assume that's some kind of animal park. So lots of animals seen and a nice hill walk to get there. They finished off the evening, though, watching England play their World Cup game and then backpacking ready for their return journey. So again, there are lots of celebrations that I am sure watching England in the World Cup then. We'd love to see what you're up to around the area. Don't forget, you can tag us into your post. We'd love to give you a mention with what you're doing. We are at Erewash Sound on the socials. You don't need to make a special post. Just tag us in. Let us see what you're doing. We would love to give you a mention at Erewash Sound on the socials. Right then, music from the Jackson 5 to come before the news at 8. After this, from the Pet Shop Boys now. This is Always On My Mind on the Erewash Sound Breakfast Show.

0: It's the Jackson 5, I Want You Back, on the Erewash Sound Breakfast Show. It is a Monday morning. It's me, Paul, with you. Still to come today, then, after 8 o'clock, I'll be chatting to my regular guest on the show, leader of Erewash Borough Council, Councillor James Dawson, will be with me. We'll be talking about what's been happening across the borough in the past month. I've got a brand new record of the week for you as well. That's the new one from Miles Smith, taken from his new album. We'll check the latest travel news in the next 15 minutes. At the time now, though, is heading to 8 o'clock for the latest news.
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4: From the Sky News Centre at 8, England came through a dramatic World Cup clash with co-host Mexico to progress to the last 8. Joe Rawson reports from the Azteca Stadium.
5: England walked into the Azteca through thunder, chaos and 80,000 voices demanding their defeat, and they delivered their most fearless performance of the World Cup so far. Jude Bellingham struck twice before Mexico clawed back a lifeline. Then came the turning point. Gerald Quansah sent off, the stadium erupting, momentum swinging. Harry Kane restored hope from the spot, only to concede a penalty moments later. With the crowd roaring and 11 long minutes added on, England dug in and they held on. A heroic, defiant 3-2 victory that sends them into the quarterfinals.
4: England are taking on Norway in the last 8 after the side beat Brazil 2-1. Kickoff is at 10 p.m. on Saturday. Breaking news. Sky's agreed to pay up to £1.6 billion to buy ITV's media and entertainment business. The agreement, subject to approval, will create the UK's largest commercial broadcaster. It's aimed at creating a UK-focused streaming challenger to US rivals like Netflix and Amazon Prime Video. Dana Strong is Sky's Group Chief Executive.
6: Well, this is an extraordinary opportunity to bring together what I would say is two of the most iconic brands in media. And when we put those together, we have the opportunity of creating a UK national streaming champion.
4: From September, all schools in the UK are getting life-saving allergy pens. The guidance will also ensure teachers receive training. Foreign political donations are being limited to £100,000 for a year after donors arrive in Britain. Ministers insist British democracy is not for sale. The first weight loss pill's gone on sale. The tablet form of Wegovy is available as an alternative to injections. And the Duchess of Sussex, Prince Archie and Princess Lilibet are not expected to join the Duke of Sussex when he visits London this week. Prince Harry's marking the one-year countdown to the Invictus Games. That's the latest.
0: And from Erewash Sound, I'm Paul Stacey. A man has been arrested on suspicion of attempted murder after a stabbing in Sandiacre on Saturday night. Police were called to flats in Town Street at around 11:30 p.m. following reports that a man in his 20s had suffered multiple stabs.

0: city are in poor condition and need urgent improvement. And the Long Eaton Guild of Furniture Manufacturers has appointed David Gascoigne as its new chairman. A guild member for 25 years, he succeeds Andrew Mitchell, who is stepping down after leading the organisation for several years. David says he wants to strengthen Long Eaton's reputation as the home of British quality upholstery, promote local manufacturers across the UK and overseas, and support the next generation of furniture makers. Ian Mitchell will continue as the guild's treasurer. There's more news online at erawashsound.com.
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0: A mix of cloudy periods and sunny spells, occasionally breezy and becoming hot as temperatures gradually increase. Maximum temperatures of 28 degrees Celsius.
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0: It's 4 minutes past eight. A very good morning to you and welcome along. It is a Monday. It's the 6th of July and it's me, Paul Stacey, with the Erawash Sound Breakfast Show. Hope you're doing fine and well this morning. Lovely, dry, bright start to the day today. Little bit of cloud around, but nothing to worry about. 19 degrees Celsius right now over in Sandy Acre. Lots to come then on today's show. After nine, our retro chart takes us back to 1999. Very shortly, we'll get a check of the latest travel news, what's happening on the roads and the trains. I'm going to be chatting to my guest this morning, leader of Erawash Borough Council, Councillor James Dawson. But let's start this hour with my brand new record of the week from Miles Smith.
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0: A deeply personal track inspired by finding comfort in music during a difficult childhood. It's taken from the British singer's recently released album, My Mess, My Heart, My Life. That is my record of the week. New from Miles Smith is called Hold Me in the Dark. We'll play it again as my record of the week on tomorrow's Erewash Sound Breakfast Show. Music from Wham to come very shortly. First though, 9 minutes past eight, time to welcome my guest in the studio this morning. I'm joined by leader of Erewash Borough Council, Councillor James Dawson. Morning, James.
1: Good morning, Paul.
0: Morning. You're looking sort of very fresh-faced this morning. Were you watching the football then overnight?
1: I have to admit I wasn't, because I knew I was up early this morning and, yeah, probably wouldn't have been a good look if I had have done.
0: Well, you and I in the same boat then today. So I know I've got a long day ahead today. So, you know, notwithstanding though, obviously lots been happening, hasn't it, locally?
1: I mean, well, not just, yeah, locally, obviously, and, yeah, well, with the football as well, it's sort of where's summer going and where's the year going? We're already past the halfway point, aren't we now? But locally, yeah, lots going off. We've had the new Britannia Bridge opening in Long Eaton, so that's another town deal project ticked off.
0: So I know there's been a lot of confusion on social media that I've seen as to where this bridge is, because lots of people say that, well, that looks like the old bridge, and I think they're getting confused between the Broad Street Bridge and this new one.
1: They are. So obviously we have the Broad Street Bridge, which is currently still in build. That'll be the next bridge to open. That's the one that's got like the Wembley style arch in the design. But this is further up the canal, beyond Derby Road. So there was never any bridge there at all. And when we were looking at town deal projects, people have to have a half-mile diversion to get into the town centre. So if you're coming from the north of College Street or the top of Bennett Street, around that area, and you're on foot or you're cycling and you want to get into the centre of Long Eaton, you have to go all the way down to Derby Road to use the canal bridge on Derby Road to get into the town centre if you wanted to go to Asda or anywhere there. This new bridge is halfway up that section between the two locks, and it actually cuts out, as I say, a half a mile detour, and probably 30 to 45 minutes off your journey.
0: Excellent. So for people on the north side of Long Eaton, then, this is obviously kind of create a new route into that side of the town.
1: Yeah, exactly. So, I mean, obviously the footways were already there. It then links in with the canal towpath and the environment agency's footpath that's on the opposite side of the canal. And it also makes it easier for residents now to access the Erewash Valley Trail, so obviously you can cross the canal there and get onto the Erewash Valley Trail, go all the way down the canal to Trent Lock, or if you so wish, come the other way, come up to Ilkeston and Langley Mill.
0: Excellent. And obviously we just touched on the Broad Street Bridge. I mean, last time I went past there, you know, sort of, you know, progress is definitely coming on. The bridge arch itself, it is there, so there's work's happening on the ground now. So where are we at with that project now then?
1: So that's all proceeding according to plan, so that will be open in the autumn, and yeah, we'll see whether or not we'll get the boat out for that one. So yeah, that's going ahead, and it's all on track. And then of course the big one that is people will have started to see starting now is the High Street.
0: So before we get to the High Street though, I mean, I did see it sort of coming out by email last week that you're looking for a name for the new bridge as well going into West Park.
1: Yes, we are. Bridgie Bridgeface will not be accepted.
0: You disappoint me. That's going to be my suggestion.
1: Come on, we could be a bit more imaginative. I'm sure we can. But yeah, so the original bridge, obviously people called it Broad Street Bridge because of obviously that's where it was. But you know, we've had a lot of anniversaries. You know, there's a lot of local people and legends and things that it could be named after. So yeah, we're just asking people to submit their ideas of what they think it should be called.
0: Excellent. So are you going to suggest maybe named after yourself, James?
1: No, definitely not. Yeah, you know, I think if you think about some of the people that we've got had come from Long Eaton. You know, Laura Knight is obviously one. You know, there's numerous other ones, and I'm sure somebody out there will know of some obscure hero or heroine from Long Eaton who thinks that, you know, they might not have had the recognition that they deserve. So yeah.
0: So how do people get their suggestions in for the names then?
1: So if you've signed up for the council's newsletter, there is a link there, and there should be a link on the website.
0: Fantastic. And obviously the Long Eaton Town deal is what we're talking about. The big funding for Long Eaton, lots of projects kind of coming into their final stages now. And the High Street is the one that everybody's noticed.
1: Yes. Yeah, it was always the biggest project. It's the one that has the biggest allocation of the budget. And I mean, when you think that this started, what, 2018, 2019? We're now here and getting to these last final projects. So yeah, we're working with Derbyshire County Council as the Highways Authority. They're managing the project for us, and we should see that. I think all of the Harris fencing and things are starting to go up. There is work already being done, and that'll then obviously carry on, and that will be all the other projects should then have finished, and the High Street be the last one to conclude.
0: Excellent. And in terms of for the High Street project, I mean, when's it all, sort of planned to come to a conclusion?
1: Well, it should hopefully all be done by March next year.
0: Excellent. So come sort of, the spring, nicer weather coming, a chance to go and see the new settings then?
1: Yeah. And, there's obviously links in there to Long Eaton's past around furniture manufacturing. And, there's also links in there and nods to people like Laura Knight as well, so it isn't just High Street redevelopment. I think actually what it will do is create quite a nice area as well in terms of cafes and things like that for businesses if they want to set up outside on the street without having to worry about vehicles coming down and everything else. But one of the challenging things that has given the engineers a real headache is actually you've still got to have the access for deliveries and things, and how you actually integrate all of that without actually breaking the design brief has been really challenging actually, and it's taken a lot of thought for things that you wouldn't even think about. So you'd look at it on a map and you think, oh well, you could send this down this road and it turns at the bottom and job done. But then when you start and look at it and you think, oh, hang on a minute, and they then turn around and say, yeah, well, you can't do that there because the turning circle of that vehicle will not, and then you start and think and add all that in, you think, yeah, it's quite a challenge that, to the layman you wouldn't think of.
0: But I'd say it is exciting to see the work, coming together. So people can't fail to notice, with all the projects that are started around the town. So obviously, the town centre is very much open for business though during this, isn't it?
1: Yes, it is. And I think, some people have said, oh, the whole High Street's going to be closed in. Well, it's not going to be closed in one go. Obviously, there'll be stages, so it will be rolling and all of the businesses are open as usual.
0: Excellent. Well, we'll come back in just a moment, Jed. We'll find out a bit more about what's happening in the council and around the area at the moment. My guest this morning, leader of Erewash Borough Council, Councillor James Dawson, is with me. We'll take a look at the latest travel news in just a moment after music from Wham! Now, this is The Edge of Heaven on Erewash Sound.

0: Wham on Erewash Sound.
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0: It's 21 minutes past 8, an update to the travel news. Dale Road in Spondon. There are delays both ways between the Otbrook Moor Lane Junction and Dale Road Park due to ongoing roadworks. Otherwise, though, the rest of our main routes are looking pretty good this morning. And on the rails, trains departing on time out of Long Eaton and Ilkeston stations in the next hour. That is what I have for the moment. If you can update me, 88440 is my text number. Start your message with the word Erewash, or you can pick up the phone 0115 930 3450, as long as it's safe and legal to do so. More travel news to come in around about half an hour's time. Still to come this morning on the Erewash Sound Breakfast Show, I'll be picking up the conversation with my guest, leader of Erewash Borough Council, Councillor James Dawson, is with me. We'll be chatting again after Ronan Keating.
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0: Ronan Keating, loving each day on the Erewash Sound Breakfast Show. 29 minutes past 8 for your Monday morning. I've got some Backstreet Boys to play for you in just a moment. First though, time to welcome back my guest, leader of Erewash Borough Council, Councillor James Dawson. So James, we've just been focusing quite a bit on Long Eaton when we were speaking before on the Long Eaton town deal. But in terms of other things happening locally, we've talked a lot whilst you've been here about local government reforms, which, you know, as a name, it hasn't got a catchy name, has it, really?
1: No, definitely not. Definitely not. Well, what can I say? It's still ongoing. It's still carrying on. Hopefully by the next time that I'm here, next month, not that I want to wish the time away at all, we should actually have heard something. So we might hopefully know what new councils will look like.
0: So in terms of, just to recap, kind of the options that were on the table, these were things like having a whole Derbyshire council that took in everything versus to having like a north and a south. And were there any other variations?
1: No, not really. You look at some of the proposals that have gone in other places in the country. The proposals that went in from Derbyshire were fairly simple. It'll either be a whole county unitary, which will take in everything from Swadling Coat to Ilkeston to Chesterfield, Bolsover and Buxton, or we could have the two north-south split, which obviously everything in the north would be in the northern unitary, everything in the south would be in the southern unitary. Where the line would be drawn, who knows? We would find that out. But, you know, as we've said before, every current council that exists, whether that be the city council, the county council, the district councils, they'll all disappear and it'll be replaced by whatever this new authority will be.
0: And I guess for local people, the idea is making it a bit simpler in terms of understanding who's responsible for what, really.
1: Well, it should make it simpler in that sense. So you will only have one council that will deal with everything, whether it's adult social care, children social care, down to emptying bins and waste disposal, and then, you know, things like mineral rights and planning applications for things like that. So people have always found it a little bit weird when they think that, you know, as a borough council we collect the bins and we collect in all of the household waste, but then we aren't the waste disposal authority, that's the county, so we then have to basically take it somewhere, hand it over to the county and they get rid of it. Well, that will all disappear. So if you've got a miss bin or a pothole, rather than having two different councils and two different councillors, it will literally just be one council.
0: So in terms of what that new council will look like, those plans should be confirmed by the next time you're here then?
1: Yeah, so effectively we're hoping that we'll hear at the end of the month, so we should know then what the new councils will look like, what the boundaries should be, and then the legislative process starts to actually create those councils. And so what will happen after that is you'll have an election next year for the new council in shadow form. So it'll be called the Shadow Authority. And basically they will then, for a year, run in conjunction with all the existing councils. And up until the 31st of March 2028. And then at 11:59 on the 31st of March, all the existing councils will cease to exist legally, and from midnight on the 1st of April, the new authorities will then officially take over.
0: So, obviously, quite a timeline to come with that. So, let's say we'll look forward to hearing the plans as they get announced. But obviously, in the meantime, James, you know, council business continues, and I know, obviously, you know, sort of a point of consultation on quite a few things as well, isn't it?
1: So, yeah, we've got four major consultations out at the moment. One is around our public space protection orders in town centres, because that expires, so legislation requires that we have to go out for a consultation in order to renew that. And then we have the other consultation, again, legislative, around the dog warden fines, that needs renewing, so that's out for consultation. We've got the community governance review consultation, which doesn't sound exciting, I have to admit, but that's looking at areas within the borough, like Ilkeston and Long Eaton, for example, that don't have town councils. And part of this is was started because of the whole LGR process. We're waiting to find out with the LGR process about what will actually be taken up in the handover. Sometimes some things will be, and then there's other times which won't be. And actually, we were looking at ways that we can protect differently. It's like in Ilkeston, the charter, for example. So there is a community governance review consultation out at the moment, whether you think that Ilkeston and Long Eaton should have a town council, which will be the sort of lowest form of local government reform, local government. And then we've got the last consultation, which is the one that's out on the local plan. And that the local plan, obviously, as people will be aware, is around housing allocations and where we think houses should be built. This is a new process, so because it's starting from new, there aren't any sites in this consultation at the moment, because it's not actually got to that point yet for looking for sites. Because it's right at the start of the process, this consultation is around, you know, what should we include when we start down the journey of the local plan. So actually, you know, if people think that, you know, you need to have that right mix of balance between housing or employment, infrastructure and all of these different things, you can reply to that consultation, and that will then help scope what happens next on the next phase.
0: So in terms of with all of these consultations done, I mean, how do people get involved in these?
1: Again, if you're signed up to the council's newsletter, the links are in there, but all of the information is on the Borough Council website.
0: Excellent. And on that note as well, James, if people want to stay up to date with what's happening from the council, there is the newsletter, isn't there, to sign up to?
1: There is the newsletter. It's absolutely free. And obviously, it isn't just stuff that the council's doing that's in there. There's stuff from community groups and, you know, different activities and things that people can get involved with, from mental health walking groups to knitting circles and all different other things. So, if you go on to www.erosh.gov.uk and you can sign up from there.
0: And obviously we want some suggestions for the name of the new Broad Street Bridge, don't we? That's the thing I'm excited about.
1: Well, we do, yes. Please submit your names. Don't do what Lewis Goodall did the other day on the News Agents podcast, where, you know, he mispronounced the name Erewash. But thank you to him, because it meant that actually we got nearly an hour of random Erewash facts broadcast to a national audience, which was quite nice.
0: Excellent.
1: So thank you for that, Lewis.
0: The magic of getting things wrong means that you have to then kind of recover.
1: Had to make amends. Yeah. I mean, you know, I've certainly said, you know, he's more than welcome to you know, come and have a look around, and I'm sure he'll find some other obscure facts that he didn't know.
0: Excellent stuff. Well, James, it's been a pleasure to have a chat with you, and you'll be back with us next month.
1: Yeah, where's the year going, Paul?
0: It's going very fast, but you know what? We've got nice weather, we can't complain.
1: No, we can't. Enjoy the nice weather. Everybody stay safe as well in this heatwave this week.
0: So thank you very much to my guest this morning, leader of Erewash Borough Council, Councillor James Dawson. Thanks for joining us.
1: Thank you, Paul.
0: It is the Erewash Sound Breakfast Show with me, Paul. Still to come, then we'll recap the morning's main national news and sport headlines after the Backstreet Boys. Yeah!

0: That is the Backstreet Boys on Erewash Sound. It is a Monday morning with me, Paul. We'll check the travel news very shortly, and Manfred Mann plays for you next.
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0: 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England have beaten Mexico 3-2 to progress to the quarterfinals of the World Cup. Jude Bellingham, who got two of the goals, has told fans, text your boss and say you're not coming in, after many fans stayed up for the 2 a.m. kickoff. But government ministers insist it's important children still go to school. There is more in the sports news in a moment. Sky has agreed to buy ITV's media and entertainment business for up to £1.6 billion, including streaming platform ITVX, as it tries to rival the likes of Netflix. Coronation Street, Emmerdale and Love Island are among the shows that will remain free to viewers. Allergy pens are to be stocked in all schools from September under new guidance. Benedict's Law will also ensure teachers are trained in emergencies. 9 people have died in Russian missile attacks in Ukraine. Kiev was among cities hit. And Harry Styles is a Guinness World Record holder. His 12-night run is Wembley's longest residency in a single tour.
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3: England came through a dramatic World Cup clash with co-host Mexico to progress to the last eight. Joe Rawson reports from the Azteca Stadium.
4: England walked into the Azteca through thunder, chaos and 80,000 voices demanding their defeat. And they delivered their most fearless performance of the World Cup so far. Jude Bellingham struck twice before Mexico clawed back a lifeline. Then came the turning point. Gerald Quansa sent off. The stadium erupting, momentum swinging. Harry Kane restored hope from the spot, only to concede a penalty moments later. With the crowd roaring and 11 long minutes added on, England dug in and they held on. A heroic, defiant 3-2 victory that sends them into the quarterfinals.
3: Goalscorer Jude Bellingham hopes everyone at home is enjoying the success.
5: I can imagine it's carnage, but in a happy way, positive. Everyone, no matter where you're from, no matter, you know, kind of what you do, I can imagine everyone's together. And that's the thing that I dream of being a part of, as this England squad, bringing my country together.
3: Thomas Tuchel's men will next face Norway, who got past five-time winners Brazil 2-1. In other news, Novak Djokovic says he's not proud of the on-court outburst after being warned about his language as he reached the Wimbledon quarterfinals. He got past Roman Safiulin to secure his 106th win, breaking Roger Federer's record for most victories at the All England Club in the men's draw. Defending champion Jannik Sinner is also through, but women's top seed Aryna Sabalenka crashed out with a straight set defeat to Naomi Osaka. The last British Open, Arthur Ferry makes his centre court bout against Grigor Dimitrov today. England's cricketers are women's T20 runners-up for the fourth time after a 7-wicket defeat to Australia. The tournament hosts set a target of 151, but their opponents eased to victory with 17 balls to spare in the final at Lords. And George Russell has cut Kimi Antonelli's lead in the Formula One World Championship to 25 points after a second place finish at the British Grand Prix. The Mercedes driver's teammate finished 9th but was demoted to 16th after picking up a penalty at Silverstone. Charles Leclerc won the race, which ended under a safety car. Lewis Hamilton was third.
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0: It's Manfred Mann, Mighty Quinn on Erewash Sound. I'd like to say a very good morning to the team at John and Levi Allen Plumbing and Heating on Jervis Court in Ilkeston. They are a member of the Erewash Sound 100 Club Business Directory. 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It is a Monday morning with me, Paul. Still to come then, Emma Duffy is up with your happy half hour, putting a smile onto your face. From 9:30 today, before we wrap up on the show, our retro chart this week takes us back to 1999. We'll be starting that with our number 5 single, After 9. Before 9, though, we'll see what's happening around the area. We'll check the latest travel news and get music from the Weather Girls on the way for you next.
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0: It's 8:51, time for an update to the travel news. Dale Road in Spondon. There are delays both ways between the Altbrook Moor Lane Junction and Dale Road Park due to roadworks. Otherwise, though, the rest of our main routes are moving pretty well first thing this morning. And on the rails, trains departing on time out of Long Eaton and Ilkeston stations in the next hour. That is what I have for the moment. If you can update me, 88440 is my text number. Start your message with the word Erewash, as long as it's safe and legal to do so. I'll get you a final check of the travel news in 20 minutes time.
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We got

It's the Weather Girls. It's raining men on the Erewash Sound Breakfast Show with Specsavers Long Eaton, caring for your eyes. 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Right, and still to come on today's show, after nine, the retro chart takes us back to 1999. First, though, it was my record of the week last week. The day one from Somber, My Body Isn't Ready.

0: That is Somber on Erewash Sound. It is a Monday morning. It's me, Paul, with you. I'm here until Emma Duffy takes over with your happy half hour. Still to come today then, final check of the travel news. And our retro chart this week is back to 1999 after we head to 9 o'clock for the latest news.
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6: From the Sky News Centre at 9. Fans packed out pubs in the middle of the night to watch England's dramatic 3-2 win over Mexico in the World Cup. Some in London gave their verdict.
7: Ecstatic! Come on, England!
8: Mexico River.
9: I know, unbelievable. I hope nothing is wrong. I'm so good.
10: Work. Who are we working tomorrow? No one's working tomorrow.
6: Jude Bellingham's two goals and Harry Kane's penalty secured the victory, taking the side into the quarterfinals. Most of the second half was also played with 10 men after Jarrell Kwanso was red-carded. Bellingham had this message for those back home.
11: Have another shot and text your bosses to say you're not coming in tomorrow. That's about it. I dream of being a part of this England squad, bringing my country together, giving them nights like this that they'll enjoy hopefully for many years to come, and I'm so proud of this team, honestly.
6: There's a more reasonable 10 p.m. start next for their last eight tie with Norway on Saturday. Sky's agreed to buy ITV's media and entertainment business for up to £1.6 billion. Coronation Street, Emmerdale and Love Island are among shows that will remain free to viewers. Allergy pens are to be stocked in all schools from September under new guidance. Benedict's Law will also ensure teachers are trained in emergencies. Nigel Farage claims he's the victim of an establishment hit job and has followed the rules. He's facing calls for an investigation over financial support given to him by a convicted criminal. The Sunday Times reported yesterday George Cottrell also gave the Reform UK leader use of a rented property before he was elected. Broadcaster Angela Epstein says this could be damaging.
12: Will it cut through and will it damage Farage's profile amongst his loyal supporters? That's a different question. But I think one thing that voters find very difficult to sort of accept and process is when we see MPs with their noses in the trough.
6: And Harry Styles is a Guinness World Record holder. His 12-night run is Wembley's longest residency in a single tour. That's the latest. I'm Faye Rowlands.
0: And from Erewash Sound, I'm Paul Stacey. A man has been arrested on suspicion of attempted murder after a stabbing in Sandiacre on Saturday night. Police were called to flats in Town Street at around 11:30 p.m. following reports that a man in his 20s had suffered multiple stab wounds. A man in his 40s was arrested before being taken to hospital with injuries not believed to be life-threatening. The victim remains in hospital in a serious but stable condition. A police cordon remained in place as detectives continued their inquiries, with Derbyshire Police appealing for witnesses. A new report suggests Derby City Council is missing its pothole repair targets, with only 32% of road defects fixed within 28 days against a target of 80%. Despite that, the authority says Derby's roads remain safe, pointing to 99% of emergency defects being dealt with within target times. Motorists told the Local Democracy Reporting Service that several roads across the

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1: A mix of cloudy periods and sunny spells, occasionally breezy and becoming hot as temperatures gradually increase. Maximum temperatures of 28 degrees Celsius.
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1: It's 4 minutes past nine. A very good morning to you and welcome along. It is the final half an hour of the Erewash Sound Breakfast Show for this year, Monday the 6th of July. It's me, Paul Stacey, with you through until 9:30. That is when Emma Duffy's up with your happy half hour, putting a smile onto your face, getting your workday morning firmly underway. Gordon Slaney looks after you through the morning and into the afternoon from 10 on daytime with Jason's Pharmacy. Gary Pilkington's got your afternoon show. That is from 1 today, and Lee Everest is here for Erewash Sound Drive with your travel news between 4 and 7. Our final check of the travel news in just a moment after our retro chart this week is back to 1999.
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It's 9:05 on the Errolwash Sound Breakfast Show. It's where we count down the chart from this week, but not from this year. And all this week, we are heading back to July of 1999. Twenty-seven years ago this week, the top 10 was looking something like this. At 10, Madonna with Beautiful Stranger. At 9, Shania Twain and That Don't Impress Me Much. And at 8, Jennifer Lopez and If You Had My Love. At 7, Lolly with Viva La Radio. And just missing out on a play this week, at number 6, it was Britney Spears and Sometimes. Those songs missing out on a play because we start our retro chart on a Monday with our number 5 single. And as we head back to July of 1999 this week, 27 years ago on the retro chart, we start with a non-mover at 5 for S Club 7 and Bring It All Back.

It was the theme tune to their TV series, Miami 7, that was on CBBC. Yeah, you'd forgotten they had a TV series, didn't you? Yeah, I know. I was trying to think, actually, what happened in it. I did watch it, I'll be honest with you. I seem to remember they were working in a hotel or something in Miami. And obviously, they used to get to perform, and that was kind of how you got to know them as S Club 7. But there we go, non-mover. Yeah, I've not seen that one on catch-up coming up recently. I really haven't. A non-mover at number 5 on our retro chart, back to July of 1999. That's S Club 7 and Bring It All Back. So then, where do we go for our number 4 single? We continue our retro chart back 27 years ago this week, just after 9 on tomorrow's Errol Wash Sound Breakfast Show.

It's 9:10, time for our final check of the travel news. Out on the roads, just Dale Road in Spondon, where we're seeing any hold-ups at all really this morning. Delays both ways between the Otbrook Moor Lane Junction and Dale Road Park due to ongoing roadworks. Otherwise though, the rest of our main routes are looking pretty good. It hasn't been too busy all morning. Whether there's any connection at all to the football last night, you can decide for yourself. However, things are looking pretty good on the local roads and on the rails. Trains departing on time out of Longeaton and Ilkeston stations in the next hour. That is all that I have for you this morning. 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Just head to the travel pages of erewashsound.com for all the very latest. And keeping you posted throughout the afternoon, it is Lee Everest on Erewash Sound Drive with your travel news between 4 and 7. Before we go on the Erewash Sound Breakfast Show, love music, love Erewash. 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

0: It's Van Morrison, All But Rhyming Off, the Erewash Sound Breakfast Show with Specsavers Castle Donington, caring for your ears. 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Thank you very much for your company on the show today. It's been great to have you along. It is me, Paul, then, back with you tomorrow morning from 7. We'll do it all over again. And tomorrow being a Tuesday, of course, we've got my quiz all about numbers. Vital statistics. I'll have another teaser for you to get your tea stuck into. We'll do that for you just before 8 o'clock on tomorrow's show. Also, as well, we'll have another play of my record of the week. That's the new one from Miles Smith. Our retro chart continues back to 1999 for our number 4 single on the countdown. And of course, I've got all the latest news, sport and travel updates to get you on your way tomorrow morning from 7. If you want to drop me a line in the meantime, I would love to hear from you as always. You can find me on Instagram. I am there at Paul Stacey Show, or you can drop me an email to paul.stacey@erewashsound.com. And whatever you're up to today, then, I hope you have a lovely Monday. Weather-wise, then, things are definitely starting to warm up, then, as we head into today. Some cloud around this morning, but by the time we get to the afternoon, some clear skies, lots of sunshine, getting up to highs of 27, maybe 28 degrees Celsius. So you know what? I am hoping to get out for a walk today. I'm going to be here all day at Erewash Sound HQ. We've got, with the Erewash Sound Academy, our presenter training course continues later on this evening. So I'm here all day to do that one, but I do like to get out, and it would be nice to go out and get some sunshine during the day today. So hopefully going to go for a walk up into Ilkeston during the day, get me sunnies on, go and see some sunshine. But whatever you've got in store, I hope you have a lovely one. Emma is up next for your happy half hour. Before we go on the Erewash Sound Breakfast Show, I've got music for you still to come from Tina Turner and The Best. I've got Ray, Where Is My Husband, still to come. And we round off with Samantha Mumba, Gotta Tell You, before 9:30.
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0: So there are your songs you've got coming up on the way. Later today on Erewash Sound, it's Lee Everest on Erewash Sound Drive. He's got your travel news sorted for your way home. That's between 4 and 7. Gary Pilkington's got your afternoon show. That is from 1 today. Gordon Slaney looks after you through the morning and into the afternoon from 10 on Daytime with Jason's Pharmacy. And Emma Duffy is up next for your happy half hour. Have a lovely Monday. Enjoy the sunshine. I'll see you bright and early tomorrow morning. Morning at 7.
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4: A very good morning to you. It's Emma here with you on Erewash Sound's Happy Half Hour. How are we all getting on today? A very big thank you to Paul for the breakfast show this morning. He'll be back with you bright and early as usual from 7am tomorrow. So it's Monday. What have I got lined up for you to blow away those Monday blues? I've got music all the way from Boyzone and the latest from Sienna Spyro. But kicking off everything today, this is Dina Carroll, Ain't No Man, right here on Erewash Sound.
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As usual, we wait for the drums there. That is the lovely Sienna Spiro, Material Lover, playing for you here on Erewash Sound. And I'm going to play that and say a huge hello to the team at the Vet Care at Peace Crematorium. 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Coming up now, though, this is Boyzone.

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That's Walk the Moon, Shut Up and Dance, right here on Erewash Sound. 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Coming up for you now, though, this is Genesis, Jesus, He Knows Me.

Phil Collins and the band there. That's Genesis playing for you here on the Happy Half Hour. Now, it's almost time for me to go. But like last week, it's going to be another fund-packed, really busy week here at Erewash Sound. I've got two new work experience pupils coming on. Isaac and Violet, they're going to come down and learn all about everything that we do here at Erewash Sound. And listen out, you're going to hear them on the Happy Half Hour later in the week. You've got the fantastic Gordon Slaney. He's in the building. He's going to be taking you through your Monday morning daytime. And I'll be back tomorrow with another Happy Half Hour from 9:30. Join me for that if you can. Taking us up to the news at 10 this morning, though, this is Shakira, Whenever, Wherever, and I'll catch you tomorrow.

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4: From the Sky News Centre at 10, England supporters are still revelling in the 3-2 victory over Mexico in the early hours this morning, which has sent them into the quarterfinals of the World Cup.
5: We did it with pure mentality, with heart, overcame every obstacle that was thrown at us.
4: That's the assessment of manager Thomas Tuchel. Jude Bellingham, who scored two of last night's goals, has urged fans to text their bosses about not going to work today. But ministers say it's important children still go to school. There were a few bleary-eyed commuters at London's Liverpool Street station this morning. Despite the early wake-up, this woman says it was all worth it.
6: Oh my God, we've stayed up the whole night and we came out for breakfast. It was really fun and it was really chaotic, but it was a really good vibe.
4: Meanwhile, Belgium officials say they're astonished Donald Trump appeared to intervene over a USA player's suspension after being sent off. Folari Balogun is available for the two sides' clash tonight because his ban's been suspended. ITV's agreed a deal to sell its media and entertainment business to Sky for up to £1.6 billion. It aims to create a UK-focused streaming challenger to the likes of Netflix. Under the agreement, awaiting regulatory approval, shows like Coronation Street and Love Island will remain free to air. Media analyst Claire Enders says that's unlikely to change.
7: Many of those commitments are legal commitments to the regulator and to stakeholders to produce certain kinds of things. And I doubt that ITV or Sky, who are very law-abiding citizens of this land, in regulatory terms, whether they would move a muscle on anything that is agreed with the regulator.
4: UK fighter jets have intercepted a Russian patrol aircraft after it repeatedly approached the carrier strike group in the Norwegian Sea. The Ministry of Defence says the plane was passing unnecessarily close to the Royal Navy warship. Australia's Prime Minister has apologised for comments he made about Kylie Minogue on a podcast. Anthony Albanese was asked about scenarios should his marriage break down. That's the latest time for Fame Rollers.
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8: A mix of cloudy periods and sunny spells, occasionally breezy and becoming hot as temperatures gradually increase. Maximum temperatures of 28 degrees Celsius.
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9: Hello there, good morning. How's everybody's head then? What a game. Well worth stopping up. I'm feeling a bit worse for wear. Not alcohol-wise, just tiredness-wise, but what a game. Well worth it. Many thanks, Taylor, then. She'll be back tomorrow, as always. Let's get the show on the road. OMR's lined up, and we'll start today's show with REM.
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That's OMI there. I don't know what that stands for at all. And that's a cheerleader. Once again, and a very good morning to you. How was your weekend? It was a great night last night, as we've already covered it as well, wasn't it? I was a busy boy yesterday, doing lots of radio prep in the morning. Had me dinner about 2 o'clock, had a couple of drinks, and then I went to bed till 9 o'clock to watch the Denmark game, and then I stayed up to watch the England game, and then they put an hour delay on it, so I thought, oh, no way, no. So I went back to bed, and I had to wake up bang on 2 o'clock. So I thought, well, I may as well go down and watch it now. I'm glad I did. I really did. I hope you all enjoyed it as well. And I hope you all had a great weekend as well. Let's go through today's show then. Each hour then, we'll be doing some miscellaneous surveys. After 12 o'clock, we've got the disco at dinner, the humorous headline of the day, and the brain teaser as well. After 11, we've got those strange but true stories for you, and the wonder of two, where I play you two back-to-back one-hit wonders. This hour then, we'll be talking about the following. Just Let Me Sleep. Oh, I will this afternoon. I'll tell you now, I will. The shops we lost. Have a think about the high street shops that you knew and loved. And which ones do you miss the most? We'll get to that later on. Thanks, but no thanks. I've got two to chill to at 10:30 to chill us all back down again. Some local events with what's happening within our borough. And let's get into today's fact of the day then. A spoonful of ice cream makes your brain feel good the same way as listening to music or winning money does. Holding your partner's hand can help relieve pain. Grizzly bears, they consume up to 20,000 calories a day. Chewing gum can increase a person's focus and improve their mood while decreasing anxiety and stress. I got through some gum last night, I'll tell you. If the human eye was a digital camera, it would have 576 megapixels. Eating strawberries apparently can improve your vision, and an ostrich's eye is bigger than its brain. I think we've had that one before, actually. A moment is an old English unit of time and technically lasts around 90 seconds. Couple more for you. 61% of us put jam on a scone and then spread cream over it, while the rest do the opposite. I love I love a scone, I do, with cream and jam. And finally then, cat owners may be less likely to have heart attacks, as owning a cat has been shown to reduce stress and anxiety. There you go, Christine, one for your neck of the woods, that one. Got the real thing on the way with Can You Feel the Force, and this is Madonna, and Like a Virgin. Yeah, right on.

Long time no hear that one. The Real Thing there, and Can You Feel the Force? I don't think it's anything to do with Star Wars, actually. Right then, boys and girls, it's not long now then, it's just under a fortnight. Everyone Eats Family Fun Day is taking place on Saturday the 18th of July from midday onwards through to around about 5 in the afternoon. It's free entry as well. Lots and lots of things going off there. We've got the live wrestling, there's a dog show, there's lots of food stalls there as well. My kind of stalls then. Animal experiences, lots of live music as well as ordinary other stalls as well. And there's a BBMF flyby, and there's an actual coach that's running down from Ilkeston Marketplace down to the Stoot. It's where it's happening at Ilkeston Rugby Club. So that's a week on Saturday. Make a note of that one. Okay. Right, let's have a chat about this then. Thanks. But no thanks then. Here we go. Weddings are meant to be all love and confetti, but the price tag is starting to scare people off. A new poll says one in five of us now turning down wedding invites because it's just too expensive. And honestly, when the average cost of attending hits £316 per person, you can see why people start sweating before they've even opened the envelope. One in eight guests are spending around £500. Why? Which is basically the cost of a weekend away, without the weekend away. The poll found that 31% have replied with a polite no, purely because their bank account said absolutely not. It's not even the couple's fault. Travel, outfits, gifts, hotel, it all adds up faster than the DJ can play the first slow song. Yeah, it does get into your pocket a little bit, don't you? Yeah, you need more notice than the bride herself to start saving for that one, to be honest. Got two to tell two on the way, so put the kettle on. We'll have a listen to them after we've heard from Ella Langley. First up, though, Alisa Bridges.

0: service.
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A little anger there and choosing Texas. I just want to say a very good morning to the team at JustCompareCars.com, and they're on the field at Shipley, and they're a member of the Aerosound 100 Club Business Directory. 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Have a look at it. There's lots of people now getting involved and interested in this as well. It's 100 quid. For the year. You can break it down monthly payments. It's less than a tenner. It gets your mentions on air for you. You get all sorts of other benefits as well. Go to aerosound.com and have a look at that one there. Two to chill two on the way. Just have a chat about this then. Remember I asked you about what high street shops you missed the most then? Okay, the shops we lost then. What do you think came out on top? Here we go. Losing Woolworths has hit us more than any other iconic store shutting in recent years, then. The 2009 closure of the store, is that when it was? Famed for pick and mix sweets and its Wonders of Woolies slogan made many of us sad. I shopped in Woolworths all my life. I can't believe it when it closed. With 49% in the survey by Watchdog Witch, Woolworths was most mourned. Next in the poll was BHS, good old BHS. CNA came in on the poll as well, and Comet at 28%. There. Brands such as K Shoes, Safeway, Virgin Megastores were fondly recalled as well, and many shops face ruin because of a toxic mix of online competition, rip-off rates and belt ironing. Yeah, I miss good old Woolies and some of those shops as well. Right, it's time for this then. It's chill time. It's your time to have a chill now. If you can keep your eyes open from last night's. Two tunes back to back then for you to relax to. Got Britney Spears on the way with Sometimes, who's just made a start on the retro chart with Paul this week. And this one at Robbie Williams.

and Sometimes. And before that, Robbie Williams, and She's the One, making up our two to chill to today. As I said, I was driving in this morning to the studio, and Paul Stacey on The Breakfast Show there with Specsavers was doing the retro chart countdown, and that was at number 6, the Britney Spears one, so we don't get a play this week. And I thought, well, I'm going to play it then, fair enough. Yeah, I do like that tune. It fitted in really nice into that one. One for you, Dara. Now, there's lots of fates and jumbles and galas and things going off at the moment, isn't there? Here's one for you, Dara. The Kirkallen Church, their summer fete is on Saturday the 1st of August from 10 in the morning till 2 in the afternoon. And it's at the Community Hall on Kenilworth Drive in Kirkallen. Entrance is free, and there are a variety of stalls including homemade cakes, plants, tombola, raffle and refreshments. Get yourselves down to that one. Coming up, the Human League with Don't You Want My Baby. And Olivia Rodrigo plays next for you.

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That's the Human League bit. Don't You Want Me, Baby. Oh, oh, oh, oh. Don't You Want Me, Baby. 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Last little talky bit then, this hour, just let me sleep. Well, I will, I'll tell you now, I will later on. We're sleeping in different rooms from our partners, avoiding cheese and supping chamomile tea to try to get a good night's sleep. Reading a book, installing blackout blinds and wearing earplugs are also popular techniques. A typical adult says they only get a good night's slumber 3 times a week, blaming overthinking, bad dreams and lumpy pillows. I tell you what, they can drop the biggest bomb in the world this afternoon. I will be fast asleep. Here's the Black Eyed Peas.

The Black Eyed Peas there. And Meet Me Halfway then. Coming up in the next hour then, because we're heading towards the news now. In the next hour then, we have got those strange but true stories for you as well. And the wonder of two back-to-back one-hit wonders. Up to the news with this one. This is The Foundations.

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4: From the Sky News Centre at 11, England are into the World Cup quarterfinals after a dramatic clash with co-hosts Mexico. It finished 3-2, with Jude Bellingham scoring twice and Harry Kane once. But Thomas Tuchel's men were clinging on at the end after Jarrod Kwanzaa's second-half red card. A 2 a.m. kick-off meant pubs were allowed to stay open late. These fans in London were up all night.
5: It's batting! Come on, England!
6: Best game ever.
7: I know, unbelievable. I have nothing as well. It's like so good.
5: Who's working tomorrow? No one's working tomorrow.
4: But they'll have a more reasonable 10 p.m. start next time when England take on Norway on Saturday. Meanwhile, UEFA says FIFA's decision to suspend a one-match ban for USA striker Folari Balogun crossed a red line. It's reported Donald Trump intervened to push it back for a year, making him available for tonight's World Cup last 16 tie with Belgium. ITV has agreed to sell its media and entertainment arm to Sky in a deal worth up to £1.6 billion. The deal, which is still subject to approval, would see shows like Coronation Street and Emmerdale remain free to air. Pharmacies say they're bracing for a surge in demand as the first weight loss pill goes on sale. The tablet form of Wegovy is available from today at some chemists, an alternative for people who can't or don't want to inject. But there's a warning, they'll be easier for criminals to fake. Zoe Griffiths, registered dietitian at Newman, says patients should avoid websites offering it cheaply.
8: Make sure that you're actually being given a prescription by a qualified prescriber. And that will mean that they've reviewed your medical history, other medications and your weight status to make sure that this medication is safe and appropriate for you.
4: Buckingham Palace has denied Prince Harry will be staying there during his visit to the UK. Earlier, the Duke of Sussex's team said he'd accepted an invitation. That's the latest. I'm Faye Rowlands.
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9: A mix of cloudy periods and sunny spells, occasionally breezy and becoming hot as temperatures gradually increase. Maximum temperatures of 28 degrees Celsius.
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10: And a warm welcome back to you then. Now we've got those Strange But True stories on the way. We'll have a listen to those after Alison Y. First, though, the script.
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0: Love Erewash.

Alison Moyet there with Love Resurrection. Okay, let's have a run through what we're doing this hour then. We're going to be talking about the following. Are we grown up yet? You might be, I never will. Wild gardens. We had one of them at the weekend, but it's looking a bit better.

Shower Power. The Wonder of Two as well. We'll be playing two back-to-back One Hit Wonders later on, around about half past. Some more local events happening within this lovely borough of ours. And let's get into today's Strange But True then. Here we go. In 18th century England, pineapples were so rare, they were rented by the hour. People would hire one just to show off at parties. You can stand in four US states at once, apparently, at four corners, the borders of Arizona, Utah, Colorado, and New Mexico meet. Perfect for quirky travel photos then, isn't it? Ablutophobia is the fear of bathing, washing, or cleaning. In Japan, you must prove you have a parking space before you can legally buy a car. What a brilliant idea. And according to a much-debated story, New Yorker Robert Lane named his two sons Winner and Loser. Winner became a criminal and Loser became a detective with the NYPD. The flame of a match, get this, can reach scorching temperatures of 600 to 800 degrees Celsius. Uruguay's national anthem, Orientales la Patria o la Tumba, is the longest officially used anthem in the world, taking around 6 minutes to sing. Thank God for that. Every human eye has a blind spot. Your brain automatically fills in the missing visual information, so most people never notice it anyway. Couple more for you. When a childhood friend, Amy Wadge, couldn't afford to pay her mortgage, Ed Sheeran let her co-write Thinking Out Loud so she could get paid for it. Well, good's that then. And finally then, in 2011, a woman in Sweden found her wedding ring on a carrot grown in her back garden 16 years after misplacing it. That was a lucky find then, wasn't it? Stardust on the way, music sounds better with you. And this is the Velvalettes, this one later covered by Bananarama, of course, as well. This was He Was Really Saying Something.

Ariwa Sound, love music, love Ariwa Stardust, and music sounds better with you. From the turn of the century, that one, I do believe. Now, don't say we don't look after you here at Ariwa Sound. 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I can't speak very well today. Something to do with football last night, I do believe. Right then, we're going to talk about this shower power. What do you get up to in your shower? Keep it clean, okay? Shower power. Dancing, drinking beer and eating biscuits are among the things we get up to in the shower. Researchers found 2/3 of us are self-confessed shower multitaskers who take the opportunity to kill 2 birds with 1 stone and get something else done amid the cascading water. 3 in 10 of us brush our teeth in there. Really? 4 in 10 use the time to give the shower or bath a quick clean. Yeah, I get that. And according to the study, 1/3 of us crack on with other jobs in the shower to stop us feeling bored. Having a kiss and a cuddle with your partner, even taking a phone call are among the other tasks we have been known to undertake while having a shower. And 12% of us admit to having made a life-changing decision while lathering up in the morning. And more than 1/3 of adults said they don't have enough time in the day to get everything done, so prefer to multitask in the shower instead. I find that all a very bit random, especially the biscuits as well. Surely they're going to get soggy, surely. Come back to some more music then. We've got Donna Summer lined up with On The Radio and Hearsay. Remember them, Pure and Simple, that plays next.

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0: Erewhon Sound, love music, I love Erewhon. That was Donna Summer there and on the radio. And speaking of on the radio, then you may have heard Emma this morning saying we have a couple of work experience guys and girls coming in over the next few weeks. And we have two new guests today as well. So I'm going to say hello to Isaac. Hello, Isaac.
1: Hello.
0: Oh, that was loud. And I said get close, not that
2: Hi.
0: How are you, sir?
1: All right.
0: Yeah, you don't look tired. Did you not watch football?
1: No, football doesn't interest me.
0: Really? Fair enough. You'll grow into it, don't we? And you're at St. John Orton School, isn't it? Is that right?
1: Yeah.
0: Yeah, okay. And we've also got Violet. Hello, Violet.
3: Hi.
0: Did you watch football?
3: No.
0: Flipping out. What's up with you lot these days? You're from Long Eaton School, yeah?
3: Yeah.
0: And is this your first work experience placement? You've told
3: me, it is.
0: Violet, yeah?
3: Yeah.
0: Enjoying it?
3: Yeah, I am. I really am.
0: Does it look all a bit scary in here?
3: It does.
0: Scares me still as well every day, just to be honest. But there you go. And Isaac, what aspirations have you got? Do you want to get into media, do you think, or?
1: I don't know.
0: You don't?
1: No. It's very interesting.
0: Yeah.
1: But I prefer looking at rocks.
0: Really?
1: Yeah.
0: Okay, well, what's... that's strange, but what sort of rocks?
1: All types of rocks.
0: You mean geology?
1: Yeah.
0: Not Blackpool rock and stuff like
1: no.
0: that. Right, okay. Well, listen, you've got loads of people around here. They'll help you and tell you exactly what you want to know. Anything you want to know, ask any of us, okay? All right? Now, I asked you a question earlier, didn't I, when we was playing Hearsay? That song before that other one. Can you remember it? Can you remember it? No?
1: Yeah.
0: Pure and Simple? Wherever you go. That one, yeah? Right. Obviously, you'd never heard of Pure and Simple. 2001, they got formed, and they was part of the Pop Stars franchise as well. And the song got revealed on the 3rd of February, 2001, which is a long time ago now. They got signed to Polydor Records. And tell me if you remember any of these names. Danny Foster, does it ring a bell?
1: No.
0: All right. Marlene Klass, that should. Violinist. I'm a celebrity, get me out of here. No. I'm struggling here, help me out. Kim Marsh?
3: I think so.
0: Yes, because she's in one of the soaps now at the minute. Yeah. I know it's not Emmerdale, because that's the only one I watch. I think it's in Coronation Street as Barmaid or something. Susan Shaw and Noel Sullivan. No?
1: I think so, yeah.
0: Oh, right, okay. Well, probably in Burger King, Flipping Burgers or something like that. But anyway, two of them are fully recognised there. So, yeah, it's a nice to hear that one. Hey, listen, guys, pleasure to have you along. Enjoy the rest of your day, okay? Thank you.
1: You're welcome. Thank you.
0: Yeah, you're welcome. Let me just turn your marks down a second while we talk about this one then. Okay, I can take your headphones off now. So right, the wonder of two's on the way. Wild gardens then. More than one in ten of us now describe our garden as intentionally wild in style to encourage biodiversity. That basically means it's full of weeds and you don't bother with it. But it's the trendy way of saying back to nature. Fruit trees, composting areas, and greenhouses appear in the list of what we most like to see in a garden, but anything painted in an orange wood stain, wind chimes, recycled old tyres, and artificial topiary balls are not fashionable. Water features and living walls are also among the most popular garden trends at the moment, but while fake animals, Buddha statues, and plastic ornaments are out. So, yeah, there you go. A lot of these gardens now, they're growing really wild, aren't they, for the bees and everything and else like that. Right then, it's time for the wonder of two. Two back-to-back, one-hit wonders. Europe coming up first. This is Heart and Alone.

0: That's your up there and the final countdown. Finish off today's at the Wonder of Tea. We'll do that all again tomorrow then, around about 11:30-ish for you on that one then. I just want to say a very good morning to the team at MJ Meats Limited. They're on Wilmot Street in Heena, and they're a member of the Erewhon Sound 100 Club Business Directory. And you get mentions for your business too by signing up at erewhonsound.com then. Okay, bowls day then. Do you like your bowling? The EBF and WEBF present an Open Mix Triples Charity Bowls Day in aid of Blood Cancer UK and the British Heart Foundation at the Stoke Bowls Club on Saturday, 25th of July, with players competing for the Teardrop Trophy. A licensed bar will be open, refreshments will be available, with fun day attractions including raffles, games and much, much more. For more details and to take part, and it's £18 per team, by the way, to take part, call Leslie, her number, I presume it's a lady Leslie, if not, I do apologise. Anyway, the number is 07890 636 483. That's 07890 636 483. Coming back to some more music for you. When I scroll down, I'll find out. Oh, there it is. Curtis Mayfield and Taylor Dean's next.
1: Love

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You listen to Morning Daytime on Aerial Sound with Jason's Pharmacy, proudly serving Long Eaton and Woolerton for NHS and private prescriptions and the Pharmacy First service then. This is Blondie and Denis Denis. It's 11:54. Good morning. What's left of it?

That's Blondie there and Denis. Then coming up in the next hour, I've got the brain teaser for you then, okay? You might want to grab yourself a pen and a paper. I'll leave it to your discretion. You might not be too troubled by this brain teaser. Let's put it that way then. Up to the news ago, though, in this classic from the 80s, Yazoo and Don't Go.

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5: From the Sky News Centre at midday, Jude Bellingham urged fans to tell their bosses they wouldn't be at work today after England's epic 3-2 win over Mexico in the early hours of this morning. The victories sent the side into the quarterfinals of the World Cup. Ministers insist children should be at school today, but some students have started lessons a bit later. These children at a secondary school in East London are pleased they watch the match.
6: I think the result was very good. I was very happy with it.
7: I think the result was like spectacular, and especially Jude Bellingham, he played immaculately.
8: The results were amazing and both teams tried very hard.
5: Meanwhile, European football's governing bodies hit out at FIFA's decision to effectively overturn an automatic one-match ban for USA striker Folari Balogun. He's been allowed to play in tonight's tie with Belgium, which UEFA says has crossed a red line. Prince Harry's team says an offer from the King to allow his son to stay at Buckingham Palace has been withdrawn at the last moment. The Duke of Sussex is due to make a series of appearances in London and Birmingham this week. Allergy pens will have to be kept in every school in England from September. Benedict's Law is named after five-year-old Benedict Blythe, who died in 2021. His mum Helen says whether a child is safe at school shouldn't depend on where they go.
9: What we're asking for, what we've been asking for, and that what's coming into fruition today will not change our lives, will not bring him back and would not benefit him. But there will be children out there who we have never met, who will never know us, but whose lives will be saved as a result of this law.
5: The boss of Sky says her company will air Coronation Street for as long as consumers love the soap. The broadcasters agreed a £1.6 billion deal to buy ITV. And Nottingham Forest have announced Oliver Glasner as their new head coach. He left Crystal Palace at the end of the season, having won the FA Cup and Europa Conference League in successive campaigns. That's the latest. I'm Faye Rose.
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10: A mix of cloudy periods and sunny spells, occasionally breezy and becoming hot as temperatures gradually increase. Maximum temperatures of 28 degrees Celsius.
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11: Hello there, into the final hour we go then. I've got the brain teaser all lined up and ready to go. We'll have a listen to that then once we've heard from the Trogs. And first up, it's Prince.
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1: The Troggs and With a Girl Like You. Okay, then, this final hour, we'll be talking about the following. Just excuse me a second, sorry. Sorry about that. Okay, the following. You can't beat a freebie, you know, you can't. Age, is it just a number? Losing our IQ, apparently we are, yep. Got the disco at dinner lined up for you. Humorous headline of the day will finish off the show. Some more local events happening within our borough. And here's today's brain teaser, then. This is where I give you a little riddle. All you have to do is work it out legitimately with no Googling. There's no phoning in on this, no prizes or anything else like that. Just, as I always say, a good old pat on the back if you get it right. So here's today's brain teaser, then. Against your royalty, I attack. Going black to white and white to black. And one by two or two by one until I'm caught or the war is done. Here it is again, then. Against your royalty, I attack. Going black to white and white to black. And one by two or two by one until I'm caught or the war is done. So what am I, then? I'll give it you one more time while Hanson's warming up. Against your royalty, I attack. Going black to white and white to black. And one by two or two by one until I'm caught or the war is done. What am I, then? I'm going to listen to that after we've heard from Ariana Grande, and this is Hanson.

0: That's a new single from Ariana Grande. And I hate that I made you love me. Okay, Singing for the Brain, Long Eaton. The Alzheimer's Society developed Singing for the Brain to bring people with dementia, carers and their relatives together in a stimulating, fun, friendly and safe environment. It takes place every Friday afternoon at All Saints Church in Sawley. Please ring Janet for more information. Janet's number is 07906 367 553. That number again, 07906 367 553. A great cause, that one is. We'll get back to the brain teaser in a second. I just want to talk about this then. Losing our IQ then. Our brains are getting smaller and our IQ levels have plummeted over the past 50 years because of poor diet, believe it or not. Yeah. The decline of our little grey cells could even lead to a doomsday scenario where humanity is wiped out, boffins exclaim. That's a bit extreme, isn't it? The Institute of Brain Chemistry and Human Nutrition blame the crisis on our failure to eat enough oily fish. Ah, right, see where you're going now. They reckon that IQ has been falling since 1970, and it's really not very funny because if that continues, it could wipe out Homo sapiens. They reckon that average modern brain size is now around 17% smaller than the organs of our early ancestors. And looking at those people in Westminster, they might have a point. They reckon we should eat more oily fish to keep our brains bigger. So there you go. Yeah, get your oily fish down here. Brain teaser, then I get on with it. I gave you this. It's not that difficult, is it? Against your royalty, I attack. Going black to white and white to black, and one by two or two by one until I'm caught or the war is done. What am I then? Okay, do you want it one more time? Go on then. Last time. Against your royalty, I attack. Going black to white and white to black, and one by two or two by one until I'm caught or the war is done. What am I? Give the answer to that when we come back after listening to the Detroit Spinners. And I've got a request for Guns N' Roses, Sweet Child of Mine, for the lads at Frame Trade in Langdon Mill. That's playing next.
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4: 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HIIT training improves your cardiovascular fitness. 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

0: It's a classic, the Detroit Spinners. I'm working my way back to you. It's bang on 12:30. Good afternoon. Right, the brain teaser then. How did you get on with it? Let's put it to bed then. Against your royalty, I attack. Going black to white and white to black. And one by two or two by one until I'm caught or the war is done. What am I? Well, I'm a knight on a chessboard. That's the answer today. A knight on a chessboard. Well done if you got that right. Do that all again tomorrow then. I've got the disco at dinner on the way. I've just got this little survey for you then. Now, remember, these are not my opinions, OK? These are surveys I come across. Age is just a number, then. Miniskirts shouldn't be worn after you get to 39, and anyone over 38 should not get a tattoo. While millions of us, when we hit 40, believe that's when life begins, research reveals most of us reckon it's when the fun ends. Oh, no, of course it doesn't. According to a poll, we should grow old gracefully. The survey into age-related fashion also found you are deemed past it for leggings at 43, skinny jeans at 47 and trainers at 49. But despite being written off by the age of 40 on average, we don't think a person is actually old until they picked up their pension at 65 or whatever age it is now. As far as I can see, age really is just a number. You go with what you want, we go with how we feel and you wear what you want. That's the way, isn't it? Okay, it's time for this. The disco at dinner then. Two tunes to have a little bop to. Got Aha on the way. First up, though, it's Mel and Kim.
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0: That's Morten Harkett and co making up Our Heart. With a take on me, finishing off today's disco at dinner. We do it all again tomorrow. So a very good afternoon then to the team at Routine Chaplin. You'll find them on Tamworth Road in Long Eaton, and they're a member of the Erewash 100 Club Business Directory. 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Kirk Allen Community Centre, then, they've got quite a few activities going on nowadays. The Community Pantry is still opening on Wednesday afternoons from 1 p.m. till 4 outside the Community Centre on Kenilworth Drive, where you can get discount food items plus often free vegetables too. Monkey Trouble Parent and Toddler Group, that meets on Friday mornings from 9 till 10:30. And the Live a Life Better Derbyshire is on Friday mornings from 9 till midday. And also they have bingo. That's all welcome to come to that one. And they have fun playing a few games of bingo on a Thursday morning, 10 a.m. till 12 noon. All taking place, like I say, at the Community Centre, Kenilworth Drive in Kirkhallam. Please check online to check that these events are still taking place. We've got Edwin Collins on the way with A Girl Like You. And back in time with the Birds, Mr. Tambourine Man taps next.
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Edwyn Collins there and A Girl Like You. You've been listening to Morning Daytime on Erewhon Sound with Jason's Pharmacy, proudly serving Long Eaton and Woollerton for NHS and private prescriptions and the pharmacy at first service, of course. Right, last little subject today then. You can't beat a freebie. For trips out that don't break the bank, you can't beat Britain's Peaks. The Lake District was voted number one free day out attraction ahead of Derbyshire's Peak District. Piers, beaches and 23 museums also featured in the top 50 list, which was compiled from a survey. They say the best things in life are free. The only London attraction to feature in the full chart was the Natural History Museum. So you go, there you go, loads of free things out there as well. Got the humorous headline of the day to finish off the show after this one, and this is Kelly Clarkson.

about a lot from me then, boys and girls. Thank you very much indeed. I'll be back tomorrow at 10 o'clock sharp. Don't be late. If you are going to be late, bring a note. Okay. Gary Pilkinson's up next for you. He'll take you through till 4 o'clock this afternoon then. Let's do today's humorous headline of the day then to finish off the show. My wife said she was leaving me because of my obsession with the 3 degrees, claims local man. I said to her, OK, when will I see you again? Love them, don't you? You know you do. Harry Styles is on the way then with Adore You. And you know this tune playing in the background, of course you do. This is the Lars, and there she goes, and here I go. I'll catch you tomorrow. Ciao for now. Hasta luego.

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4: From the Sky News Centre at 1, England manager Thomas Tuchel says last night's World Cup win against Mexico was very special as he thanked fans for staying up to support the side. Jude Bellingham scored twice and Harry Kane converted a penalty in the 3-2 victory, which sends England into the quarterfinals. A 2am kickoff didn't put off these fans in South London from staying up to watch.
5: I think I've got to be up in 3 hours. I've got work.
6: Go home, go to bed and then get up and go to work for about 9:15. Phenomenal. I mean, they shouldn't have got that fella sent off because that was just a good tackle, but you know, we're gonna win it, aren't we?
7: There's a bit of speculation about the air and the altitude, but I knew England would bring it home.
4: They face Norway next with a 10 p.m. kickoff on Saturday. Meanwhile, USA manager Mauricio Pochettino believes justice has been served after FIFA overturned American striker Folari Balogun's red card. It means he can play in their last 16 tie against Belgium. Sky's chief executive says its £1.6 billion takeover of ITV's media and entertainment arm is a defining moment. Dana Strong says it's about creating something specific for UK viewers. It's emerged RAF jets have intercepted a Russian spy plane dropping sonar trackers near the UK's flagship aircraft carrier. The Ministry of Defence claims it passed unnecessarily close to the Royal Navy warship last week in the Norwegian Sea. Prince Harry will not stay at Buckingham Palace during his trip to the UK. Royal sources say he didn't respond in time to their offer and the appropriate staffing provision is no longer available. A spokesman for the Duke of Sussex says it's disappointing. Here's our royal correspondent, Laura Bundock.
8: This trip is already potentially being overshadowed by the never-ending drama of the communication breakdown between both teams. And let's not forget, the whole point of Harry's trip to the UK was to mark 1 year to go until the Invictus Games.
4: Harry Styles' mum's described him as the kind of man the world needs right now, following his record-breaking residency at Wembley Stadium. He's wrapped 12 shows there. That's the latest.
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9: A mix of cloudy periods and sunny spells, occasionally breezy and becoming hot as temperatures gradually increase. Maximum temperatures of 28 degrees Celsius.
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10: 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Thanks to Gordon for the first half of Monday daytime. He's back again tomorrow morning, just after 1 p.m. on Monday, the 6th of July. How you doing?
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10: Let's kick things off on this warm Monday afternoon. 27 degrees it is at the moment. Dark at 9:32 tonight. Oh! Great to have your company Monday afternoon. Gary here through till 4. Kicking things off with Earth, Wind and Fire and Fantasy.

Taking it back as far as 1987 for Terence Trent D'Arby's Wishing Well. Hey, what's sound on a Monday afternoon? Hope you're well. Hope you've caught up. Did you? Go on then. Did you watch the match last night? Did you watch it? I did. I stayed up all night. Nearly swore then. Stopped up all night. Half past four, I got to bed. Half past four, got up at eight. I'm feeling it. Bet you are too, if you did watch the match. The only saving grace is that I didn't drink any beer. I just watched the match just like, well, I had two cans of beer. That was it. So hope you've done the same yourself and you can function this morning. Anyway, it's Gary here, 3 till 4 o'clock. On the show this afternoon, we're talking about the football a bit later on. Also, celebrity birthdays for today. The 6th of July, 2026. If it's your birthday today, happy birthday. Lots of happenings in the Erriewash area over the coming days and weeks. It's getting into summertime. Lots of things happening. Well dressings, all the bits and bobs. Country fairs. We've got to tell you all about them all between now and four. I'll let you know where and when. Making Mondays marvellous with our Monday Motivation Quiz questions. Everybody needs a bit of motivation on a Monday afternoon. Coming up after 1:30 and 2:30. The 2 at 2 with Toby Frames, that's always good, at 2 o'clock. Just after 3, Gary's School Run Sing-Along. Gary's Educational School Run Sing-Along. Let's get it right, we've renamed it. Two great songs to get you and the kids singing along on the way home from school. And just before 4, our perfect pop song request spot. What's your perfect pop song? You could have it played on the radio. Get in touch with me today. 01159.

0344 930 350. That is on the WhatsApp. 88440 on the text. Start your message with the word Erewash. It'll get through to me in the studio if I haven't nodded off by 4 o'clock. It was a great game though, wasn't it? Not a big football fan myself, but I really enjoyed the game. Roll on the next one. I think it's Saturday, isn't it? 10 p.m. start. Should be okay.

0: can't remember exactly how many weeks he spent at number one, but it was a lot, wasn't it? Over 15 weeks at number one. For Wet, Wet, Wet in 1994, and Love Is All Around. Very Watch Sound on a Monday afternoon. Got to say a big shout to everybody at Ilkeston Hearts and Camera Club. Yeah, something going off with them very, very shortly. The Ilkeston Hearts and Camera Club are holding a summer pop-up exhibition at Ilkeston Methodist Church on Wilmot Street on Saturday, the 11th of July. That's this Saturday, coming from 10 till 12 noon, with a showcase of some of the work the club has produced over the last year. Ilkeston Arts and Camera Club have been in existence for over 100 years. There'll be an opportunity to view and purchase artwork and find out more about the club. And as new members are always welcome, a chance to join too. The event is free to attend. All are welcome and refreshments will be available. If you go along, be sure to tell them that Harry Wash Sound sent you. Coming up then, we've got celebrity birthdays for today, Monday the 6th of July, 2026. If you are celebrating yourself, happy birthday.
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That's Aretha Franklin and You Make Me Feel Like a Natural Woman on this Monday morning. Monday afternoon, sorry. It's lack of sleep, isn't it? Lack of sleep. It's birthday time. Celebrating birthdays today. Oh, we've got... Let me just stick this in. We've got Burt Ward celebrating a birthday today. Burt Ward. Remember Burt Ward? Yes, the original Robin in Batman and Robin. Burt Ward celebrating a birthday today. He's 81 years old. Born in 1945. Happy birthday, Burt Ward. I'm going to put a bit of Batman on there. Why not? Happy birthday, Burt Ward. Also, happy birthday to George W. Bush, 1946, 43rd President of the United States. He's 80 years old today. You know, President from 2001 to 2009, born in New Haven, Connecticut. Happy birthday, George. Sylvester Stallone's birthday today. Happy birthday, Sylvester Stallone. He's 80 years old. 80 years old. Still, I can't believe it. American actor and director, best known for, of course, Rocky and Rambo, born in New York City. 50 Cent, it's his birthday today. Happy birthday, 50 Cent, 1975. American rapper and actor, businessman, born in Queens, New York City. He's 51 years old. Happy birthday, 50 Cent. I'm sure there's a joke in there somewhere. I can't get it out. I don't know it. 50 Cent. No. Somebody will tell me. Also, happy birthday to John Keeble. Happy birthday, John Keeble. He is an English rock drummer with the band Spandau Ballet. Born in London. He's 67 years old. Born in 1959. And one of the big tunes from Spandau Ballet. Have a go at this. Chant number one. Harry Watts Sound on a Monday afternoon. Good afternoon. Gary here through till four. Love music, love Harry Watts.

0: John Keeble of Spandau Ballet, he's the drummer. 67 years old today. Born in 1959. Happy birthday, John Keeble.
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That's, of course, great to see Abrahams and Hit the Wall, where he was sound on a Monday afternoon. What are you doing this coming Saturday afternoon? This coming Saturday afternoon, the 11th of July. Well, if you're in West Hallam, we've got some West Hallam well dressings over in West Hallam in the village itself. This is a community event organised by West Hallam Wells. The blessing of the well starts at 11:30 a.m. With the official opening at 12 noon. There'll be 9 well dressings, lots of stalls, entertainment. See the West Hallam Facebook page for that. So Wilfrid's Church is taking part in this lovely event in the village hall. In the village there will be blessing of the wells, St Wilfrid's Well dressing and stands. In the church and grounds, the children's mouse hunt, free entry in that as well. Entry forms from the St Wilfrid's stand. Entertainment, bell ringing, information stand, refreshments, artwork from Scargill School. It's all happening this coming Saturday in West Hallam itself. Big event for West Hallam, starting at 12 noon. West Hallam Well Dressings Weekend. It's going to be good. Make sure you join me if you can.

0: 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The England team last night was living La Vida Loca, wasn't they? 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

That's a lovely late Olivia Newton-John and Physical on Monday afternoon. It's time for this then. It's Monday motivation time because everybody needs a bit of motivation, especially me, after not seeing my bed till 4:30 this morning. This hour, it's famous movie quotes. Going to give you two famous movie quotes. All you got to tell me is which movies they're from. So there's two separate movies. If you want to get in touch with the show, I'd love to hear from you today. 01159303450 on the WhatsApp. 88440 on the text. If you want to text me, start your message with the word Erewash. So the first movie quote is this. A boy's best friend is his mother. What famous movie is that from? A boy's best friend is his mother. Second one. I'm going to make him an offer which he can't refuse. I'm going to make him an offer which he can't refuse. What film is that from? Famous film. So I'll give you the answer before 2 o'clock. And I need two. Just for a bit of fun. Monday afternoon, Erewash Sound. Good afternoon.

Lewis Capaldi, Stay Love. Gotta say a big hello and a big afternoon to the team at Kev the Dentist on Queen Elizabeth Way, Kirkallam. They're a member of the Area West Sand 100 Business Club directory, and you can get mentions for your business too by signing up at areawestsand.com. Coming up with the answers then to our famous movie quotes after this. I used to believe-

0: DJ Snake and Justin Bieber and Let Me Love You. Right, it's time for this. Monday Motivation time. Do this every Monday, just after 1:30, after 2:30. And this hour, it's famous movie quotes. Give me two famous movie quotes. What was the names of the films? I shall give them here again. Number one, a boy's best friend is his mother. What was the famous movie that was from? Oh, come on, you should know this one. If you said Psycho, well done. Get a ding from me, another ding. Yeah, two dings. Well done if you got that right. Psycho is the answer. And the second one, I'm going to make him an offer which he can't refuse. What famous film was that from? Now, if you'd have said The Godfather, you'd have got this. A ding. Correct. Godfather. That's the one. So, in the second hour of the show, we've got more Monday Motivation questions. And in the second hour, it's the table quiz. Stand by for that.
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Massive 80s power ballad from Belinda Carlisle. Love music, love Erie Wash. 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
6: From the Sky News Centre at 2. Sir Keir Starmer's official spokesman says he's incredibly proud to be English, though a touch sleep-deprived, following England's 3-2 World Cup victory over Mexico. The win sees the Three Lions in the quarter-finals, with their next game on Saturday. UEFA says FIFA's decision to suspend a one-match ban for USA striker Folarin Balogun's crossed a red line. It's reported Donald Trump intervened to push it back for a year, making him available for tonight's World Cup last 16 tie with Belgium, despite being sent off against Bosnia. The Ministry of Defence has confirmed two F-35 fighter jets intercepted a Russian patrol aircraft last week after it repeatedly approached a British naval ship. It's condemned the activity in the Norwegian Sea, saying the plane passed at low altitude and unnecessarily close to HMS Prince of Wales. His Defence Secretary Dan Jarvis.
7: I'm incredibly proud of the professional response that we've seen from people here on the carrier strike group. But it is a timely reminder of the threat that we face from Russia and a timely reminder of our need to defend against it.
6: Two teenagers have been found not guilty of murdering a 15-year-old boy in Glasgow. Eamon Teckley was stabbed with a sword in Maryhill last March. The boss of Sky says the company's takeover of ITV is a defining moment for British media. It will pay £1.6 billion for its media and entertainment arm, creating Britain's largest commercial broadcaster. The sale includes ITV's channels and streaming service, but not its production company. Sky's chief executive, Dana Strong, says it will create something special.
8: Coronation Street, Emmerdale, I'm a Celebrity, Love Island, all of those remain free and remain on the channel. And what we'll do is we'll work with our sporting partners to supercharge the sports offering. We'll create an integrated streaming platform that has over 16 million viewers every month.
6: And Australia's Prime Minister's apologised for comments he made about Kylie Minogue on a podcast. Anthony Albanese was asked about different scenarios should his marriage break down. That's the latest. I'm Imani Brana.
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9: Becoming cloudy through the evening with a chance of some light rain by morning, highs of 27 degrees Celsius and lows of 16.
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10: Hi, and welcome back to the second hour of the Monday afternoon show with me, Gary. 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It just wouldn't be the same without you. Making Mondays marvellous with the 2 at 2 with Toby Frames, Long Eaton, See It, Like It, Frame It. And two bangers coming up. 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

2 at 2 on Area Wash Sounds with Toby Frames is back tomorrow, Tuesday, on Kirsty's show. Tamworth Road, Long Eaton, see it, like it, frame it. Oh, every last drop. So what's coming up in this hour of the show? I shall let you know. Welcome back to the second hour. It's nice to have you company. Wouldn't be the same without you. We have another marvellous Monday motivation quiz question because everybody needs a bit of motivation after stopping up till 4:30 to watch the football. I wonder how many of you are actually flagging at the moment because it was a long night, wasn't it? It was a long night. I saw it get dark and I saw it got light again. Anyway, this time it's the table quiz. We're doing that just after 2:30, 2:35, something like that. Also chatting about the weekend, chatting about the football as well. I'll tell you how my bit went. Spreading Area Wash Sound's wings in 2026 with a brand new shiny Area Wash Sound app. It's all brand new. It's all shiny. You can message the studio directly from the app. Give it a go. If you are listening on the app, there's a big button that says Message the Studio. Press that and it can get a message straight to me.

Makes sense, doesn't it? I can give you a shout out on the radio. So, whereabouts are you listening from? Are you listening in Erewash? Are you listening beyond Erewash? We'd like to know where you're listening from today. Also, lots happening in Erewash over the coming days and weeks. I'll let you know where and when. It's summertime. Loads and loads of happenings around summertime. Tell you about the Stanton Institute Summer Fun Day. Everyone eats Summer Fun Day soon. And if that's not enough, the music mix on a Monday is magic. So let's play some more, shall we? Taking you back to the summertime of 1976 is Cliff Richards and Devil Woman. Gonna do me a Cliff Richard impression then, but I won't. Doesn't sound very good.

0: One or two big shouts this afternoon. Got to say a big shout to Julian Frank over in Skiathos, with the friends Bev and Kerry all the way from Australia. Listening to Harry Wash sound on the beach, apparently, which is very nice. Great stuff. That's Madness in Our House. Right then, coming up, we have the Monday Motivation stuff, talking about the weekend as well, talking about the football last night.
1: Love music.
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1: Love music.

Westlife's birthday yesterday, Shane. Happy birthday, Shane. I was going to play that one. I was on the radio in the yesterday morning. I was going to play that one, but I never got round to it. But happy birthday, Shane Phelan, born in 1979. So give him a mention today. His birthday yesterday. Whatever. Doesn't really matter, does it? Anyway, weekend. Steve in Kirkallam got in touch. Hi, Steve. He says, hi, guys. Watched the match in the pub last night. Best atmosphere ever. Never been in a pub with an atmosphere like it was. Everybody was in it together. The atmosphere was buzzing, he says, buzzing. Great banter with all the lads and the ladies as well, it was in there. Great result. Quarterfinals next on Saturday, of course. Playing Norway, aren't they? 10 p.m, which not be so bad. Pubs will be open still, but not at 4 o'clock in the morning. Steve also says in Kirkallam, I've never been in a pub at 4 a.m, not even in my youth. So last night was a first for him. Yeah, brilliant. Jude Bellingham, he goes on to say, is a genius. So is Harry Kane. I totally agree. So my lead up to the match went as thus. Came down to Erie West Sound from 9.30 till 1 p.m. to do stand in for Ian Perry on the Lazy Sunday Morning. Did that yesterday morning. If you listened, thank you. If you didn't, you missed a great show. 2 p.m. we had dinner at the pub. Nice. The Newdigate. Give him a mention. A couple of pints. Then got home, 3.30, about 3.30. 4.30 to about 5.30, power nap. A big power nap. Woke up with a... You know, you fall asleep on the settee, right? You wake up with a really stiff neck. I woke up with a really stiff neck. So then we went out for a walk. That got rid of the stiff neck. So, I watched a bit of telly last night, one of my favourite series, and I've managed to get my other half into it. Alvida's Aim Pat. I don't know if you ever watched it in the 80s and the 2000s, but it's one of my favourite series of all time. Series 1, 2, 3. We're on the fourth series now, so we've been watching it over the last couple of weeks. It's been brilliant. And she absolutely loves it. Sal loves it. Brilliant. Bonus. Should be pressing a ding now, shouldn't I? For a bow. Ding! Let's try this. Oh, forget it. So that was it. Went to bed. Sal went to bed about 10.30. I stopped up to watch the match. Fell asleep till 12.45. Then the match was delayed for an hour, wasn't it? It was delayed for an hour. Contemplated whether to go back to bed. But I made an executive decision to see it through. And I'm glad I did. 3-2 to England. Great match. But I'm so tired now. Hey, I'll live. Glad there's no more late matches. 10 p.m. will do me fine.

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0: George Michael, of course, and Careless Whisper. He was 17 years old when he had written that song. 17 years old. And he was very surprised it was a big hit. Got it, and it took him minutes to write, apparently, on the top of a bus. Just been reading about it. That's what it says. It's a good record, isn't it? Careless Whisper. Right, now we get Summer Fun Day. The annual Fun Day will take place. Everyone eats annual Fun Day on Saturday the 18th of July at the Ilkeston Rugby Club, the Stoop, from 12 till 5 p.m. Free snack boxes for the first 400 children, stalls, live entertainment, free things for the children to do, and a popular vintage bus is back to bring people to and from the marketplace. They are still looking for more stalls. If you are interested, do make sure you join them, won't you? On Saturday, the 18th of July, just round the corner.
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0: So that's Ace of Base and Life is a Flower, Eriwash Sound on a Monday afternoon. If you have just joined us, good afternoon. It's Gary here through till 4 o'clock in the afternoon. And this hour, it's a table quiz. So I'm going to give you two definitions. And the answer is always contains the word table at the end. So two definitions and the answer always contains table at the end. So the first one is capable of being moved to another place. Capable of being moved to another place. Don't forget it's got table at the end. The word has. And the second one is behaving in a way that you expect. That's the table quiz. Capable of being moved to another place and behaving in a way that you expect. What are the answers? If you want to get in touch with the show, fine by me. 011-593-0345-0 on the WhatsApp and 8844 on the text. Start your message with the word Eriwash. And we'll give you the answers before 2 o'clock.
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0: That's Blondie and Call Me. Harry Watts Sound on a Monday afternoon's Gary here through till the early hours. Well, till 4 o'clock. Got a couple of guests in the studio with me as well today. From St. John Horton School, we've got Isaac.
1: Hello.
0: Just turn your microphone up, Isaac. Let's try it again, my son.
1: Hello.
0: Oh, there he is, look, there he is. Isaac, from St. John Horton School. We're chatting after the news to our lovely students today. We've got Violet as well. Hi, Violet.
2: Hi.
0: There she is, look, there she is. And Violet is from Long Eaton School. Is that right, Violet?
2: Yeah.
0: That's right. So we're going to be chatting about what they're doing in Erewash Sound. There's Omar Gordon a bit earlier on. But we'll be chatting about that after the news. So stand by for them. We'll listen to them very, very shortly.

0: That's Noah Kahan and Stick Season on Erewash Sand on this Monday afternoon. Well, let's get this out of the way. This is the table quiz, and we gave you two definitions, and the answer always contains the word table at the end. So the first one was capable of being moved to another place. Capable of being moved to another place. If you said transportable, well done, you got it absolutely correct. I'll give you a ding for that. And another ding because I like you. Simple as that. The second one was behaving in a way that you'd expect. And the answer to that one was predictable. So predictable, ding. And another ding because I really like you. So there we go. More of that next week. Monday Motivation every Monday, run about 1:30 and 2:30. Coming up at 3:30, quarter to four-ish, we've got our Pop Perfection request spot, where you pick a tune that you like and we'll play it for you on the radio. Doing that a bit later on this afternoon, run about quarter to four. And our special guests in the studio, Isaac and Violet, they're here as well. Going to be talking to them after the news, so stand by for that. Erewash Sound on a Monday. Some big tunes this afternoon as well. Let's take you back a bit. Joan Jett and the Blackhearts, I Love Rock and Roll. Monday afternoon. Love music, love Erewash.
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3: From the Sky News Centre at 3. UEFA says FIFA's decision to overturn the red card suspension of a USA player is incomprehensible and unjustifiable. It's understood Donald Trump called Gianni Infantino to ask him to postpone the ban against Foller and Balogun. He's now able to play against Belgium in their last 16 tie late tonight. England captain Harry Kane has heaped praise on special player Jude Bellingham after his World Cup performance in the Azteca overnight. The Real Madrid midfielder scored two goals as they reached the quarterfinals during an epic and chaotic 3-2 win against Mexico. Kane says Bellingham stepped up for his nation.
4: Step up in the biggest moments like he did again today. Credit to him. Not just the goals, but just the way he worked for the team, the way he drove us up the pitch at times. With 10 men, he was everywhere still. So he's a special player, special lad as well.
3: England will return to their training base in Kansas ahead of facing Norway in the tournament's quarterfinals on Saturday. Two teenagers have been cleared of murdering a 15-year-old boy in Glasgow. Eamon Tekley was stabbed with a sword in Maryhill last March. The UK is expanding its sanctions against Russia. It's targeting scientists who the government believes were involved in developing a toxin allegedly used to kill the fierce Putin critic Alexei Navalny. He was poisoned with a chemical found in the skin of Ecuadorian dart frogs in a Siberian prison in 2024. Here's Foreign Secretary Yvette Cooper.
5: I said when I spoke to Alexei Navalny's widow that we would take every possible action we could in order to hold those responsible to account, because defending ourselves against Russia's threats is not simply about military capability and deterrence.
3: New car sales rose more than 11% last month, driven by high demand for electric vehicles. Manufacturers say sales are still falling short of government zero emission targets. And at Wimbledon, Arthur Ferry's looking to continue his winning streak this afternoon. The last British player in the singles takes on Bulgarian Grigor Dimitrov. That's the latest. I'm Imani Rana.
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6: Becoming cloudy through the evening with a chance of some light rain by morning, highs of 27 degrees Celsius and lows of 16.
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That's Todd Terry's remix of Everything But The Girls, Missing. From the 1990s, mid-1990s that was. Hello, what's sound on a Monday afternoon? It's Gary here through till 4. Playing some great tunes as well. Welcome back if you have just joined us. Welcome along too. As I said, I'm here through till 4. Coming up in this hour there, we've got Gary's 3:30 educational school run sing-along for a Monday afternoon. Two great songs for you and the kids to sing along to on the way back from school. Pop Perfection request spot around about 3:45 this afternoon. What's your favourite pop song of all time? Let me know. Contact me at the studio, 01159303450 on the WhatsApp, 88440 on the text. Start your message with the word Airwash. It'll get through to me at the studio. Plus a great Monday music mix of music and all that kind of stuff. And we have special guests in the studio at the moment. They've got their headphones on, they're primed and ready to go. For our on-work experience, we've got two

0: I wouldn't say they're really a specific genre.
1: Right.
0: Because they mix between songs.
1: Right.
0: So they basically do every single genre there is.
1: Do they?
0: Yeah.
1: Oh, right, okay. Brilliant. I'll give them a listen. I'll get them on YouTube or something like that and have a listen to them. I'll write it down before I go, who they are. I can listen when I get home.
0: Yeah.
1: That's brilliant. Violet.
2: Yep.
1: She's here. Hello, Violet. Hello. She's looking great. You're from Long Eaton School.
2: Yep.
1: You're into your history and stuff like that.
2: Yep, history, media,
1: yeah,
2: that kind of thing.
1: So you wouldn't mind being in the media when you've left school?
2: Well, I wouldn't mind being like a broadcast journalist or something like that.
1: Yeah, sounds good. So you're at the right place.
2: Yeah.
1: Yeah, hopefully. You're the right place. And also you're telling me that you're doing a Grease the Musical.
2: Yeah, it's a summer school.
1: Right.
2: In August.
1: Right.
2: Sometime.
1: Okay.
2: Yeah, and then we'll perform it.
1: So you hope to be in Grease the Musical?
2: Well, it's one of my favourite musicals, so yeah.
1: So you've seen it, obviously you've seen the film.
2: Yeah, I love the film.
1: Do you? Love the film. Because that was out in the late 70s, 78.
2: Yeah, it was.
1: One of my favourite actresses and singers is Olivia Newton-John.
2: She is pretty good.
1: I mean, she's great, isn't she? Hey? John Travolta's not bad, though, is he, in that?
2: Yeah. Pretty good.
1: Yeah? Now then, Patty Simcox, I've heard that you wouldn't mind the part.
2: Yeah, I would like to be Patty Simcox, but like being it in general is
1: it could be good, couldn't it? Could be good. So hope you get it. I'll come and see it. Where's it going to be at? Do you know?
2: I want to say someplace in Nottingham.
1: Right,
2: I need to
1: leave it at that. Someplace in Nottingham.
2: Yeah.
1: I'll find it. Someplace.
2: Yeah.
1: I'll just nip into Nottingham. Someplace in Nottingham. I'll find it and watch it when it's on. Great stuff. So you like a mixture of music, you do, don't you?
2: Yeah, I don't mind any
1: right.
2: kind of genre.
1: Okie dokie. So that's the boys and the girls in from school. Doing some with stuff with Emma as well for the Happy Half Hour. They've been recording as well. So we can listen to that over the next couple of days. So your mum and dad can listen to it, you can listen to it, and it'll be great, wouldn't it? Great stuff. So thanks for coming in.
2: Thank you.
1: You're welcome. You. You're welcome.
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0: So we're going to come back with the score run sing along. Thanks to Isaac and Violet there. Thank you very much. Thank you very much. Very good, actually. Better than I can do.
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9: Ladies and gentlemen, this is Mambo number 5.

Absolute Bagger and Mambo number 5. It's time for this. Score and sing along for a Monday afternoon. Gary's educational score on sing along. Pop music should be taught at schools. Music is something that stays with you for a lifetime. A song always brings back a memory and an emotion and can make you sad, it can make you smile. It's powerful. It needs to be taught in schools, doesn't it? I think so. It's educational, isn't it? Educational. And let's face it, if the kids don't know the records that's on, you can always teach them about it when you get home. Get on that YouTube thingy. Get them listening to songs that they've never listened to. Get them into the music. That's what you have to do. That's my philosophy. So let's crack on with the School Run sing-along. And this is especially for my guests who've gone out of the studio now, Isaac and Violet, St. John Orton School and Long Eaton School. So for everybody at them schools, I think they've come out already, but there we go. They'll be in the car on the way home. First off, we've got Niall Horan, Tastes So Good, and then we've got a little bit of Rick Astley. Score and sing along, Gary's Educational Score and Sing Along from Monday, 6th of July 2026.

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2: Garage Educational School Run Sing-Along keeps continuing for a Monday afternoon with Rick Astley. Educational, isn't it? Never going to give you up. 1985.

That's Rick Astley. Never Gonna Give You Up. Actually, I think it was 1987, but, well, we got there, didn't we? School Run Sing-Along, Gary's educational School Run Sing-Along returns, I think, next Monday. The kids don't break up till the week after. I'm not quite sure. Don't quote me on that. So, don't forget the sports clubs and the youth clubs. 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That's for 11 to 16-year-olds. 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The San Diego Youth Club. It takes place every Tuesday in term time, 6 till 8pm, San Diego Methodist Church, Bennett Street, San Diego, for 11 to 16-year-olds. Petersham Multisports Club, every Thursday, 5 till 7. That's on Petersham Green. And moving indoors after October off term. This is an old one. I'm reading an old thing here. That's for 8 to 16-year-olds. Free to attend, just turn up, and there's prizes to be won as well. Too good to miss, isn't it? Too good to miss. Let's continue with some more music. Let's go with Dan Hartman and a classic from the 1970s, Instant Replay. 10, 9, the countdown's on.

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That's, of course, Taylor Swift and I Knew It, I Knew Ya. Well, then, I've got to let you know about this Stanton Stories coffee morning. Did you or someone you know work at Stanton? Do you have any stories to share? If so, they want to hear from you. Stanton Stories Coffee Morning, 28th of July, 10 a.m. till 12 p.m. For more information, contact the Kirkallam Community Centre over at Kenilworth Drive in Ilkeston. 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But when we come back, after the King of Rock and Roll, Prefab Sprout, our Pop Perfection request spots. Whose turn is it today? I'll let you know.

0: Cookie. That's, of course, Prefab Sprout and the King of Rock and Roll. Right, it's almost the end of the show. One more thing to do, and it's our Pop Perfection request spot for 6th of July 2026. Every Monday, just before 4 p.m, you could hear your favourite song played on the radio here at Airwatch Sound. Let me know the song and a few details, and I'll do the rest. It's as simple as that. This week's the turn of Darren Young, who's WhatsApped in a couple of weeks ago from Burrowash. Darren Young, he writes, "Hi Gaz, my song takes me back to the early 1990s, before responsibility took hold. In those days, no kids, no mortgage, and a lot of the time, no job. So, what we used to do, me and a couple of mates, we got a job down in Devon, and we would travel to Devon and work on a campsite in Devon. It doesn't tell me which one, but you can imagine. Working behind the bars, and also a lot of cleaning duties as well, to make ends meet. We would arrive the first week in June and spend the summer enjoying life without a care in the world. The accommodation was basic, but lifelong memories were made, and friendships as well. And the tune that reminds him, Darren Young of Burrowash, of that time, I shall tell you. Are we ready?
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0: So, Darren Young of Burrowash, the song that reminds you of those carefree days in the early 1990s when you used to travel down to Devon with your mates, working on campsites, is Will Smith in Summertime. Enjoy.
3: Drums, please.

0: from Borough Wash, texting back to the early 1990s. Daryl Hall, sorry, DJ Daryl Hall, Daddy, DJ Jazzy Jeff and the Fresh Prince, and Summertime. It's about 88, he says in the song. It's about 88, is Fahrenheit he's talking about. But converted, it's 31 degrees, so it's hot where he is as well. It's going to be warm, isn't it, this week? That's about it from me. Hope you've enjoyed yourself. Coming up next, Lee Everest with Drive, 7 p.m. Mark Bennett with his alternative 80s. Nick Richardson's at 9 with a late night wind down and the late show. I'll see you again next Monday. You take care. Have a safe and a great Monday afternoon. See you soon.
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0: 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Leave you with the Shapeshifters and Lola's theme.

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4: From the Sky News Centre at 4. Donald Trump says he asked FIFA's president Gianni Infantino to overturn a red card given to USA player Follorin Balogun.
5: I asked for a review because I didn't think it was a foul. I thought it was two great athletes that crashed into each other and got entangled. That was not a guy punching somebody in the face or anything that, you know, would be different.
4: The striker is now available to face Belgium in their last 16 match later tonight. The decision's been met with widespread condemnation, including from UEFA, who's described it as incomprehensible and unjustifiable. The Belgian FA says they're astonished. England captain Harry Kane has heaped praise on special player Jude Bellingham after his World Cup performance in the Azteca Stadium overnight. He scored two goals as they reached the quarterfinals during an epic and chaotic 3-2 win over Mexico. An inquiry has been launched into the care of a man arrested after a three-year-old boy was allegedly thrown into a crocodile enclosure at a Cambridgeshire zoo. It's understood the suspect in the case has learning difficulties and was on a trip with carers. Norfolk County Council says it's now carrying out a safeguarding investigation. Sky is warning of job cuts after announcing its £1.6 billion takeover of ITV's media and entertainment arm. It hasn't specified how many roles are at risk, but says corporate and commercial divisions will likely be impacted where there's overlap. Here's what ITV chief executive Dame Carolyn McCall had to say on cuts.
6: It's from the transaction date, 3 years. That's quite a long time. Sky have made it quite clear, primarily that is going to be around combining marketing departments. You don't need two, you need one. As soon as the transaction happens, there will be a Sky ITV team where there will be a look at any duplication.
4: And pharmacies say they're bracing for a surge in demand as the first weight loss pill goes on sale. The tablet form of Wegovy is available as an alternative to injections for those with private prescriptions. That's the latest. I'm Imani Rana.
7: And from Erewash Sound, I'm Paul Stacey. A man has been arrested on suspicion of attempted murder after a stabbing in Sandiacre on Saturday night. Police were called to flats in Town Street at around 11:30 p.m. following reports that a man in his 20s had suffered multiple stab wounds. A man in his 40s was arrested before being taken to hospital with injuries not believed to be life-threatening. The victim remains in hospital in a serious but stable condition. A police cordon remained in place as detectives continued their inquiries, with Derbyshire Police appealing for witnesses. A new report suggests Derby City Council is missing its pothole repair targets, with only 32% of road defects fixed within 28 days against a target of 80%. Despite that, the authority says Derby's roads remain safe, pointing to 99% of emergency defects being dealt with within target times. Motorists told the Local Democracy Reporting Service that several roads across the city are in poor condition and need urgent improvement. And the Longeaton Guild of Furniture Manufacturers has appointed David Gascoigne as its new chairman. A guild member for 25 years, he succeeds Andrew Mitchell, who is stepping down after leading the organisation for several years. David says he wants to strengthen Longeaton's reputation as the home of British quality upholstery, promote local manufacturers across the UK and overseas, and support the next generation of furniture makers. Ian Mitchell will continue as the guild's treasurer. There's more news online at erewashsound.com.
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7: Becoming cloudy through the evening with a chance of some light rain by morning. Highs of 27 degrees Celsius and lows of 16.
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8: Thanks very much for afternoons. Welcome along to Monday's Drive Home here on Erewash Sounds. Love music, love Erewash. Lee Everest here till 7 o'clock this evening. Shall we get going then with a bit of Human League and Tom Grennan to start us off with? It's Monday afternoon. It's just after 4. Shall we do it?
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That is Tom Grennan, Remind Me, and also the Human League. 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Football on last night. Did you stay up to watch it? I mean, what a game, eh? So, we are with you till 7 o'clock this evening. 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A member of the Erewash Sound 100 Club Business Directory. 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Take a look today. A really affordable, great way to get your business mentioned on truly local radio. We're with you till 7 o'clock tonight. We've got some great songs on the way. I've got some Tea Time Toe Tappers at 5:30 for you as well, maybe a little bit before, to put you in that Monday evening mood. If you're recovering after the football, still recovering from a very late night or an all-nighter, did you pull an all-nighter and go straight through the day as well? I don't know anybody that did that, but I know a lot of people that had a sickie at work today. There we go. Right. The tunes continue. Barry White's on the way. It's coming up to 4:15. Christina Aguilera now. Genie in a Bottle on Erewash Sound.

0: Barry White, Never Gonna Give You Up, playing on Erebos Sound. Love music, love Erebos. Also, Christina Aguilera as well with Genie in a Bottle. I haven't heard that for ages. Hello to Cara this afternoon, who's working from home, saying, properly lifting me up this afternoon, Lee. George has been in touch as well, and she says, you're making my workday feel very short. Thank you very much for your love, guys. 20 past four on your way home. Shall we update you on the traffic and travel for the first time this afternoon on Drive? Love music, love Erebos.
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9: M1 northbound, there's slow traffic from A52 Junction 25 to A610 Junction 26. B6004 heading westbound, there's delays from Aspley Lane to Bilborough Road. Nottingham Road in Ilkeston, there's congestion from Ilkeston Road to White Lion Square. Queen Elizabeth Way in Kirkhallam, there's heavy traffic from Belvoir Close to the Bull's Head Junction. In Long Eaton, there's congestion from Bracken Close to Petersham Road. And in Aspley, there's heavy traffic from Bathurst Drive to Western Boulevard. There's more travel news on our website at erewashsound.com.
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Alex Warren and Passenger, that's his new one. Irene Cara and Fame as well, sounding big. Big shout out to Noah this afternoon, who says, take it a late lunch and just got you on. Late lunch? It's 4 o'clock. It's nearly tea time, Noah. What are you doing? I don't know. Right, let's continue, shall we? Smokey Robinson and Tears of a Clown to play you straight after Janet Jackson. This is Escapade, and it's 4:30. You're on Drive of Lee Everest.

0: Smokey Robinson and the Miracles, Tears of a Clown. Love music, love Erebos. Coming up next then, one of my favourite songs of all time. And I don't say that lightly. There are quite a few, you know. It is my favourite, Toto and Africa, After Your Traffic.
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6: B6008 northbound is congested due to roadworks from Broxtow Lane to A610. B6004 westbound, there's heavy traffic from Aspley Lane to Bilborough Road. A6002 northbound, there's heavy traffic from College Way to A610. A6005 southbound, there's congestion from Beeston Road to Queen's Road. In Beeston, there are delays from Lilac Grove to Queen's Road West. And Chalons Way in Ilkeston is congested from Station Road to Kedleston Drive. There's more travel news on our website at erewashsound.com.

Toto with Africa. It's one of my all-time favourites, that one. Mia's been on, she says it's my favourite as well, Lee. There we are. Big shout-out to Chris in Long Eaton this afternoon. Enjoy the tunes. Want to shout-out Ruby, who is in Beeston, says Lee. Tunes are sorting me out this afternoon. It's 4:45 on your way home on Aeroboss Sound. I've got the Spice Girls to play you straight after this young lady, the lady of the moment, Olivia Dean, Man I Need.

Spice Girls, so you'll be there playing on Erebor Sound. Love music, love Erebor. 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Nearly 5 o'clock and I've got Queen on the way with One Vision. Straight after these guys, put your hands together for the ELO. It's Living Thing on Drive.

0: Vision. Love the little art on the end there, they do as well. Hello to Sophie this afternoon, she's sounding good, Lee. Also Olivia, who is in Long Eaton, she says, Lee, just finishing work very shortly, did an all-nighter for the football, did an all-dayer at work, very early night for me tonight. I don't know how you did it, I really don't. Okay, coming up to 5 o'clock then, let's get the latest from the Sky News Centre and the local news.
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7: On the Sky News Centre at 5, Donald Trump's confirmed he asked the FIFA president to review a one-match ban on USA striker Folarin Balogun. He was sent off in their last match, but the organisation announced he's been cleared to play in their last 16 tie with Belgium tonight. England boss Thomas Tuchel's given his reaction.
8: Where to draw the line? This is the question that I ask. I have no answer to that. Where does this end now? Do we appeal if a yellow card is not a yellow card? Do we think it's not a red card? Or who thinks it? Where does this start and where does this end? It's my question. I don't have an answer.
7: The government says all options are on the table in its efforts to get the leader of the Rochdale grooming gang deported. Shabir Ahmed was released from prison last week. Meanwhile, Norfolk County Council is launching a safeguarding review after a three-year-old boy was allegedly thrown into a crocodile enclosure. The suspect is reported to have been on a trip to the zoo in Cambridgeshire with his carers. EpiPens will be stored in all schools in England from September. The Department for Education says Benedict's Law will also provide training for teachers so that they can act quickly in a case of an allergy emergency. Chair of the National Allergy Strategy Group, Professor Adam Fox, thinks that this will save lives.
9: There have been a number of deaths over the years that would have been prevented if schools did know how to deal with allergy in an emergency situation effectively. We know that 20% of severe allergic reactions in children happen in school. It makes sense that school are best prepared to deal with those.
7: England's 3-2 World Cup win in Mexico is being described as one of the nation's greatest ever victories. Jude Bellingham scored twice, Harry Kane struck a penalty, and they played much of the second half with 10 men. And the final Brit standing in the singles at Wimbledon is Arthur Ferry, and his match has got started this hour against Bulgarian Grigor Dimitrov. The first set's currently going with serve. There was victory for Jasmine Paolini earlier following her bruising battle with Alex Iala. That's the latest. I'm Imani Rana.
10: And from Erewash Sound, I'm Paul Stacey. A man has been arrested on suspicion of attempted murder after a stabbing in Sandiacre on Saturday night. Police were called to flats in Town Street at around 11:30 p.m. following reports that a man in his 20s had suffered multiple stab wounds. A man in his 40s was arrested before being taken to hospital with injuries not believed to be life-threatening. The victim remains in hospital in a serious but stable condition. A police cordon remained in place as detectives continued their inquiries, with Derbyshire Police appealing for witnesses. A new report suggests Derby City Council is missing its pothole repair targets, with only 32% of road defects fixed within 28 days against a target of 80%. Despite that, the authority says Derby's roads remain safe, pointing to 99% of emergency defects being dealt with within target times. Motorists told the Local Democracy Reporting Service that several roads across the city are in poor condition and need urgent improvement. And the Long Eaton Guild of Furniture Manufacturers has appointed David Gascoigne as its new chairman. A guild member for 25 years, he succeeds Andrew Mitchell, who is stepping down after leading the organisation for several years. David says he wants to strengthen Long Eaton's reputation as the home of British quality upholstery, promote local manufacturers across the UK and overseas, and support the next generation of furniture makers. Ian Mitchell will continue as the guild's treasurer. There's more news online at erewashsound.com.
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10: Becoming cloudy through the evening with a chance of some light rain by morning, highs of 27 degrees Celsius and lows of 16.
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0: Just after 5 on your way home, it's Monday night, July the 6th. 2026. And it's Lee here with 2026 6 is what I meant to say. I'm suffering as well. The heat wave's going to get me again this week. You remember I was the other week with it? Yeah, terrible. Let's start with Miles Smith for this hour.
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Aztec Camera, and also Miles Smith playing on Erewash Sound. Love music, love Erewash, and it's 5:10, just after 5:10, Monday night, and we've got Tea Time Toe Tappers in your ears in about 15 minutes. Should we get this on then? The Four Tops now on Drive.

0: Aerosmith, and you won't want to miss a thing from the film Armageddon, of course, that starred Bruce Willis and Ben Affleck as well. There we are. Brilliant film, though. Really, really good film. It's coming up to 20 past five. It's Lee here on Drive Till 7. Traffic and Travel on the way next, and then Kylie Minogue very soon.
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6: A52 heading westbound, there's queuing traffic from Clifton Boulevard to Woodside Road. In Beeston, there's stationary traffic from Rose Grove to Queen's Road West. In Beeston, there's delays from Lavender Grove to Lilac Grove. Chalons Way in Ilkeston, there's stationary traffic from Aerowash Museum to Factory Lane. Orsworth Bypass is congested from Newton's Lane to IKEA Island. And in Sawley, there's congestion from Plant Lane to Tamworth Road. There's more travel news on our website at aerowashsound.com.
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Kylie Minogue on a light like this on Erewash Sound, sounding great. 25 past five. Are you ready for some Tea Time Toe Tappers? Bruce Springsteen, born in the USA, starts Monday's proceedings off.

Dua Lipa and Houdini, and also Bruce Springsteen right here on Drive. Love music, love Erewash, and it's Tea Time Toe Tappers. Playing you some feel good for a Monday night. Maddie's been in touch in Long Eaton and says Lee sounding good. Ellis as well, who is in Beeston. Flynn's on from Stapleford, says Lee. Loving the tunes tonight, got you on the radio in the car. Riley's been in touch as well, doing some studying work, listening to us tonight on Erewash Sounds. And we're going to get this on for you now. It used to be banned on the radio by a certain DJ back in the day, you know what I mean? If you were there, you were there, you know. Of course, it's Frankie Goes to Hollywood.

Frankie Goes to Hollywood on Erewash Sound. Love music, love Erewash. Bit of feel good then for Monday afternoon on Tea Time Toe Tappers. Let's get these guys on. Let's bring on the Fratellis and Chelsea Dagger. Proper feel good tune, this one, isn't it? Hello to Parker, who's on in Long Eaton, saying Lee, loving the tune this evening. Big shout out as well to Maya in Beeston, saying Lee, off to work tonight, and this is just what I needed for my Monday night. There we go. Let's do this.

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6: In Beeston is congested from Old Ford close to Queen's Road West. In Beeston, there's heavy traffic from the Pars to Queen's Road East. In Spondon, expect delays from Selanese Road to Nottingham Road. In Oakwood, there's stationary traffic from Curran View to Lime Lane. In Attunborough, it's slow moving from Allendale Avenue to Long Lane. And in Spondon, there's queuing traffic from Willowcroft Road to Nottingham Road. There's more travel news on our website at erewashsound.com.

Harry Styles, especially for Jordan, that one in Long Eaton. Good afternoon, Jordan. Hello as well to Catherine, who says, Lee, enjoying the tunes. Just doing a bit of admin before I head home and enjoying the tunes. Can you play me something from the Pet Shop Boys, please? I can't do that at the moment, but what I can do for you, Catherine, is a bit of this Wet, Wet, Wet and Sweet Little Mysteries.

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0: Sugar Babes holding the herd, and also Freddie Mercury living on my own as well. Good afternoon to Toby working from home and listening to us whilst clearing up. Also, Max has been on as well from Long Eaton, says Lee, about to head home and enjoying the tunes. Hello to Sam as well in Ilkeston, says Lee. Good afternoon. It's going to be hot this week. I know.
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7: From the Sky News Centre at 6. FIFA's president says he regularly discusses World Cup matters with Donald Trump after he asked him to review a red card given to a USA player. Following Balogun's one-match ban's been suspended, meaning he can play against Belgium later tonight. Gianni Infantino insists their judicial bodies are independent, but the decision's been met with widespread criticism, including from UEFA. The US president thinks it was the right move.
8: He didn't do anything wrong, and he's our best player, or one of our best players. A very vital player. And he gave him a red card. I didn't know what that meant. I didn't think it meant much. Then I started hearing that that means he can't play in the next game. At least, that's very unfair.
7: Meanwhile, Keir Starmer says he's incredibly proud to be English, though a touch sleep-deprived, following England's 3-2 World Cup victory over Mexico. The win sees the Three Lions progress into the quarterfinals, where they'll play Norway in Miami. The UK has imposed sanctions on Russian scientists and institutes involved in developing chemical weapons. They're believed to be responsible for creating the toxin understood to have killed Putin critic Alexei Navalny in 2024. Huge crowds have lined the streets of Tehran for the funeral procession of the former Supreme Leader Ayatollah Ali Khamenei. He was killed in February at the start of the US and Israeli conflict with the country. Arthur Ferry is the last Brit competing in the singles at Wimbledon. Live to Dan Windle, who's on centre court.
9: Yeah, the wildcard has been making waves at Wimbledon. He's been pegged back, though, in his last 16 match against Gregor Dimitrov. It's now one set all on centre court after the Bulgarian won the second 6-3. Ferry has also been broken early in the third set. The two players have been exchanging heavy blows in temperatures exceeding 30 degrees Celsius.
7: And the world's biggest jackpot game, Powerball, is coming to the UK. National Lottery players will be able to buy tickets from later this month. That's the latest. I'm Imani Rana.
10: And from Erewash Sound, I'm Paul Stacey. A man has been arrested on suspicion of attempted murder after a stabbing in Sandiacre on Saturday night. Police were called to flats in Town Street at around 11:30 p.m. following reports that a man in his 20s had suffered multiple stab wounds. A man in his 40s was arrested before being taken to hospital with injuries not believed to be life-threatening. The victim remains in hospital in a serious but stable condition. A police cordon remained in place as detectives continued their inquiries, with Derbyshire Police appealing for witnesses. A new report suggests Derby City Council is missing its pothole repair targets, with only 32% of road defects fixed within 28 days against a target of 80%. Despite that, the authority says Derby's roads remain safe, pointing to 99% of emergency defects being dealt with within target times. Motorists told the Local Democracy Reporting Service that several roads across the city are in poor condition and need urgent improvement. And the Long Eaton Guild of Furniture Manufacturers has appointed David Gascoigne as its new chairman. A guild member for 25 years, he succeeds Andrew Mitchell, who is stepping down after leading the organisation for several years. David says he wants to strengthen Long Eaton's reputation as the home of British quality upholstery, promote local manufacturers across the UK and overseas, and support the next generation of furniture makers. Ian Mitchell will continue as the guild's treasurer. There's more news online at erewashsound.com.
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10: Becoming cloudy through the evening with a chance of some light rain by morning, highs of 27 degrees Celsius and lows of 16.
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0: Jumping into the final hour of Drive here at Erewash Sound then. And it's Lee Everest here with you till 7 o'clock this evening. And got some more of your shout-outs coming up. Also, some more great music as well. Details about the 100 Club coming up too. Let's start this hour with the Communards and Never Can Say Goodbye.
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0: Samba, My Body Isn't Ready. That's the latest one from him, and also George Michael with Fast Love as well. 20 past six, traffic and travel update on the way next, then on Drive. And then Deborah Harry, French Kissing in the USA.
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4: 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Low impact exercises can often be sustained for longer periods of time, especially when you are a beginner, increasing its benefits over higher impact options and making it a great choice.
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8: Queen Elizabeth Way in Kirkhallam, there's delays from Little Hallam Hill to the Cat and Fiddle. In Orsworth, there's heavy traffic from Cotmanay Road to Hena Road. And in Ilkeston, there's delays from Greenwood Avenue to Park Road. There's more travel news on our website at erewashsound.com.
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Oogie Oogie Oogie, Taste of Honey, and also Debbie Harry, French Kissing in the USA. Hello to Kyla this afternoon, who says Lee Tunes is sounding proper. Big shout out to Charlie as well, on the way home on the bus, got us in the earbuds. Don't forget you can get the free Erebos Sound app from your app store as well. 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So easy to download as well, it's one click. I got it the other day. One, well, sorry about it since I've been in. One click, it's so easy.

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0: 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Mark on the way at 7 with the turn at 80s. And I've got your final update on the roads and rails coming up next. A new order, True Faith, to play you also some Take That on the way in the next 15 minutes as well. 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

In Spondon, there's stationary traffic from Dale Road to Pheasant Field Drive. And in Stapleford, there's heavy traffic from Church Street to Nottingham Road. There's more travel news on our website at erewashsound.com.

Hello to Zara this afternoon. There goes New Order. Hello to Zara in Long Eaton, who's a nurse working overnight tonight in the hospital. Big shout out as well to Jasmine, who says, Lee, can you play me some Wilson Pickett, please? I love the 60s. Let's get this on then in the midnight hour on Drive.

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Couple of tunes to go from me. Level 42 on the way, straight after these guys. Take that now and roll.

0: Level 42, I've got a funny story about that song. So I went to see Level 42 last year. That is the one I wanted to see perform live on stage, right? And I went to the toilet and it was on. Missed the whole thing. The one song I wanted to see, do you know what I mean? Anyway, that is us done for Monday's Drive Home. Thank you so much for your company this afternoon. I'm back tomorrow at 4. And on the way next is Mark with Alternative 80. See you tomorrow.
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5: From the Sky News Centre at 7. Belgium have vowed to take further action if USA player Follerin Balogun's named on the team sheet for their last 16 game tonight. Donald Trump confirmed he called FIFA's president, asking him to review the red card for the striker, who's now been cleared to play this evening. The organisation's deemed an appeal by the Belgian Football Association as inadmissible. Football writer Henry Winter says it sets a dangerous precedent.
6: It does stink, and it's absolutely no surprise that the French are already considering appealing Michael Olise's card. England, are they going to do the same with Joel Kwanzaa? I mean, from the sporting perspective, it looked a fairly straightforward red card. But, you know, given England's right-back problems, are they going to dispute it as well?
5: In the last hour, we've heard Jordan Henderson will miss the rest of the World Cup. He injured his wrist celebrating England's win over Mexico. Consultants in England have voted in favour of strike action. The British Medical Association says a ballot found three-quarters of senior medics would be willing to walk out. An inquiry has been launched into the care of a man arrested after a three-year-old boy was allegedly thrown into a crocodile enclosure at a Cambridgeshire zoo. The child remains in hospital after suffering serious injuries. Sky is warning of job cuts after announcing its £1.6 billion takeover of ITV's media and entertainment arm. The broadcaster is looking to save £200 million in costs. The last Brit left in the singles at Wimbledon, Arthur Ferry, is having to dig deep. Live to Dan Windle on Centre Court.
7: Yes, the 23-year-old showing fight at the All England club, Gregor Dimitrov, does now lead the last 16 match between the pair by 2-1. Opening set success feels a while ago now for the British wildcard, who's enjoyed a wonderful ride until this point at the championships. Ferry has just broken back in the fourth set, though, meaning it's back on serve on centre.
5: George Clooney will receive the 2026 Golden Lion for Lifetime Achievement at this year's Venice Film Festival. He's called it a tremendous honour. That's the latest. I'm Imani Rana.
8: And from Erewash Sound, I'm Paul Stacey. A man has been arrested on suspicion of attempted murder after a stabbing in Sandiacre on Saturday night. Police were called to flats in Town Street at around 11:30 p.m. following reports that a man in his 20s had suffered multiple stab wounds. A man in his 40s was arrested before being taken to hospital with injuries not believed to be life-threatening. The victim remains in hospital in a serious but stable condition. A police cordon remained in place as detectives continued their inquiries, with Derbyshire Police appealing for witnesses. A new report suggests Derby City Council is missing its pothole repair targets, with only 32% of road defects fixed within 28 days against a target of 80%. Despite that, the authority says Derby's roads remain safe, pointing to 99% of emergency defects being dealt with within target times. Motorists told the Local Democracy Reporting Service that several roads across the city are in poor condition and need urgent improvement. And the Longeaton Guild of Furniture Manufacturers has appointed David Gascoigne as its new chairman. A guild member for 25 years, he succeeds Andrew Mitchell, who is stepping down after leading the organisation for several years. David says he wants to strengthen Longeaton's reputation as the home of British quality upholstery, promote local manufacturers across the UK and overseas, and support the next generation of furniture makers. Ian Mitchell will continue as the guild's treasurer. There's more news online at erewashsound.com.
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8: Becoming cloudy through the evening with a chance of some light rain by morning, highs of 27 degrees Celsius and lows of 16.
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9: Just on 7:05 right now, official Monday 6th July 2026. Thank you as always to the news and weather teams for their respective bits and pieces. Some of the news team, they'll still be here at 8 o'clock for us. The rest of them, well, the day's up and they've gone home. As has Lee Everest. Thank you to Lee for another excellent Aerowash drive. That's back tomorrow with effect from 4. Welcome along then to this week's edition of Alternative 80s. Mr. B here presiding over proceedings for you at this time through until 9. We have to play for you soon Ultravox, Los Lobos there on momentarily. But at this time, the first track for our featured artist this week on the programme, who are Orchestral Manoeuvres in the Dark. A very good evening to you.
10: This is 157th Street, 145th will be next. Stand for the closing doors.

play right to the end, money's worth out of the record and all that stuff. Love Music Love Era, Wash Without Era, Wash Sound, Alternative 80s first hour underway right now with Mr. B. Just played you Ultravox there with Love's Great Adventure, before which, quite a summer sound, so it's nice and warm, isn't it, from Los Lobos and La Bamba. And we start off with the first of four tracks we have for you this week from our featured artists, who are Orchestral Maneuvers in the Dark. Here's one now for you from Mai Tai. They were from Guyana, as far as memory serves.

There you go, Mai Tai on Alternative 80s here on Erewash Sound with Body and Soul. To get you on for 20 past 7 for your Monday evening, ahead of this week's Then and Now, here's Malcolm McLaren with Double Dutch.

Michael McLaren there on Alternative 80s here on Erewash Sound with Double Dutch. It's now time for this week's Then and Now. This is where I play you a tune that was out in the 80s, obviously, and one from more nowadays, and this week featuring Blancmange.

0: then and now on Alternative 80s for this week, featuring Blancmange. That was a recent one there from, well, Neil Arthur's Blancmanges these days. And Anna Dines, it's analog synthesizers as well. And before that, from back in the day, Don't Tell Me. Still around and still performing is Neil Arthur, recently reportedly working with Vince Clarke of Erasure. That should be interesting stuff, should anything come of that one. Keep it right here then. Our second track from our featured artist this week, Orchestral Maneuvers in the Dark, is all ready to play, and we're having messages on this ear wireless momentarily.
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Orchestral Maneuvers in the Dark with Messages on Alternative 80s on Erewash Sound. They're out and about at the moment, actually, on their Summer of Hits tour, which is, well, it's all outdoor venues, so we'll never mind. Here's a new order for you now on Alternative 80s with True Faith.

That's New Order and True Faith here on Alternative Aces on Erewash Sound. They're up for a gong in the States. It's one of the musical awards over there. It's all a bit political because Peter Hook doesn't speak to any of the other members of New Order these days. It's one of those things, a similar thing that befell the Stranglers, where somebody leaves and doesn't speak to them ever again.

Man to Man, meet Man Parish there on Alternative 80s here on Erewash Sound with Male Stripper. We've Madonna coming up very shortly. First of all, though, here's the Pet Shop Boys with Rent.

That's Madonna there and Lucky Star, before which we had the Pet Shop Boys with Rent. We'll head off up to the news at 8 with a tune from Kim Wilde. Of course, after the news at 8, another couple of tracks from our featured artist OMD this week, or Orchestral Manoeuvres in the Dark if you prefer. We'll be in the 12-inch zone and much more in the next hour. So, as we say, here's Kim Wilde and A View from a Bridge.

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2: From the Sky News Centre at 8, Belgium says it will take further action if USA player Follerin Balogun's named in their starting 11 tonight. He's been cleared to play in their last 16 match after Donald Trump confirmed he called FIFA's president, asking to review the red card he'd received. UEFA have called the decision unprecedented, but the organisation's boss Gianni Infantino insists their judicial bodies are independent. Former English FA chairman David Bernstein disagrees.
3: I think it's as independent as it might be in North Korea. It's the job of a governing body and a job of Infantino to be brave and to say no. This has led to FIFA being held in disrepute. It's not a serious governing body.
2: Meanwhile, Jordan Henderson will miss the rest of the World Cup and remains in hospital. He badly injured his wrist during England celebrations after their win over Mexico this morning. An eighth Afghan asylum seeker has been charged as part of an investigation into alleged child sexual exploitation in Norwich. 20-year-old Bilal Shinwari faces rape and conspiracy to rape charges. Elsewhere, a 13-year-old boy has died after a house fire in Blackpool last week. It's believed that the blaze started when an e-bike charger burst into flames. The last Brit in the singles at Wimbledon, Arthur Ferry, is fighting back. Dan Windle's watching the action on centre court.
4: And you can't afford to take your eyes off the action as the 23-year-old chases a place in Wimbledon's last eight. Ferry going the distance once more. The 23-year-old has taken his last 16 match against Gregor Dimitrov to a fifth and final set. That fifth set currently 5-5. The crowd willing. Ferry on centre.
2: And Prince Harry's arrived in the UK amid days of controversy around the trip. The Duke of Sussex will not be staying at Buckingham Palace, with royal sources saying he didn't accept their invitation on time. And he's also alone after failing to secure armed security guards for Meghan and the children. That's the latest. I'm Imani Rana.
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5: Just turn 8 o'clock right now for this show, Monday, 6th July 2026. Thank you, as ever, to the news team for the outburst of news. They're back at 9. Welcome along to the second hour of this week's edition of Alternative 80s. Mr. B here still presiding over proceedings at this time, and we have to play for you soon Voice of the Beehive. The Goon Bay Dance Band, they're on momentarily with a one-time number one hit single. But at this time, though, we're going to start with another track from our featured artist this week on the programme, who are Orchestral Manoeuvres in the Dark. A very good evening to you.

Voice of the Beehive there on Alternative 80s on Erewash Sound, where, of course, we love music, love Erewash, as we do. And Don't Call Me Baby, before which it was Seven Tears from the Goombay Dance Band. Remember that one? It made number one in the hit parade, though, so enough rushed out to buy that particular disc. And we start off with Orchestral Manoeuvres in the Dark, our featured artist, played you the very much lesser heard Telegraph. We now have the box of 12-inch singles out, and I'm going to have a little thumb through that one now to play you a 12-inch single in the forthcoming 12-inch zone, which will be happening after Roxy Music and Same Old Scene on Alternative 80s.

Lots of music there with the same old scene here on Alternative 80s on Aerowash Sound. Getting off at 20 past 8 then for your Monday evening. We're now into this week's 12-inch zone. This is basically where we shall play you a 12-inch single. Going on for longer than their 7-inch counterparts. Could even be a remix as well. And as we say every week, we only had vinyl records in the early parts of the 80s. No CDs, oh no, nothing like that. Now, if you look at any compilations or even the record itself, actually, you might notice that Billy Idol's White Wedding stays on the label White Wedding Part 1. Well, the 12-inch version of that is Parts 1 and 2.

0: That's a 12-inch zone for you then, alternative 80s this week. Billy Idol and White Wedding Parts 1 and 2. The part 1 bit of that obviously was put out as the single back in the day. Keep it right here then, our fourth and final track's all set to go from our featured artist this week, Orchestral Manoeuvres in the Dark, and we'll be playing the rather excellent Joan of Arc for you on This Ear Wireless momentarily.
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Orchestral Manoeuvres in the Dark there, and the rather excellent Joan of Arc, one you definitely don't hear on the wireless at all these days, isn't it, that one? And that was the fourth and final track from them. They have been the featured artists this week here on Alternative 80s. As we're saying, they're on with their Summer of Hits tour, touring sort of outdoor venues and stuff like that, really. The Selector have Missing Words very shortly. First of all, though, the Eurythmics and Right By Your Side on Alternative 80s on Aerowash Sound.

0: That's a selector there, and Missing Words here on Alternative 80s. I got my teeth in it, on Aerowash Sound, before which it was Eurythmics. And right by your side, after the news at 9, Mr. Nick Richardson will be on, and he'll be telling us all about how warm it's been today, no doubt. Local bits and bats from in around the Aerowash Borough. This is all in his fabulous late show, incidentally. And, well, loads of other features that are too numerous to mention between now and 9. We won't be able to play any more records, will we? So I'll have to join Nick for that. His fabulous late show after the news at 9.
1: Okay, ready. Let's do it.

That's a Human League on what's left of Alternative 80s and Being Boyle. They've just been doing a headline tour over in the States, supported by Alison Moyet and Mark Almond, I shall have you know.

There go Tie Fit there, and The Lion Sleeps Tonight, based on a traditional song from many, many moons ago. Before which it was Amazulu and Excitable, and right now, Dennis Waterman, I Could Be So Good For You, all on Alternative 80s on Airwash Sound.

Dennis Waterman there, pretty much rounding off proceedings on Alternative 80s for this week with I Could Be So Good For You. Thanks so much for your company over the last couple of hours. Hope you enjoy the usual carrying on and all the other stuff. Same time, same places next week then. You can join me tomorrow for the Rock Show. There's a featured album from Iggy Pop on that one, an album he had out in 1988. That's a much more in the Rock Show. We'll get ourselves in the mood, if you will, for the Rock Show by going to the news at 9 now with Gary Moore and Out in the Fields. Stick around, of course, as Mr. Nick Richardson's on after the news. Thanks for listening. Take care. Ta-ta for now.

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4: From the Sky News Centre at 9. The final British player left in the singles at Wimbledon marches on. Dan Windle reports from centre court.
5: Arthur Ferry has done it. The 23-year-old secures a place in Wimbledon's last eight at centre court. After going the distance once more, the wild card wins his last 60 match against Gregor Dimitrov in a thrilling fifth set. The crowd loving it here as he becomes the sixth British male player in the Open era to make the Wimbledon quarters.
4: To football now, where Donald Trump's intervention in a decision at the World Cup has been receiving plenty of backlash. The US president says he called FIFA's president asking for a review of the red card given to USA striker Folarin Balogun. He's been cleared to face Belgium tonight, a decision UEFA have called unprecedented. Trump thinks it was the right move.
6: He didn't do anything wrong, and he's our best player, or one of our best players, a very vital player. And he gave him a red card. I didn't know what that meant. I didn't think it meant much. Then I started hearing that that means he can't play in the next game. At least, that's very unfair.
4: Meanwhile, England's Jordan Henderson has been ruled out of playing at the World Cup after suffering an injury while celebrating the team's win against Mexico. The Brentford midfielder badly injured his wrist and didn't travel back with the team to their training base in Kansas City. Elsewhere, a 13-year-old boy has died after being seriously injured in a house fire in Blackpool. Police believe it was started after an e-bike exploded. EpiPens will be stored in all schools in England from September. Training for teachers in how to use them will also be provided. Sky is warning of job cuts after announcing its £1.6 billion takeover of ITV's media and entertainment arm. The broadcaster is looking to save £200 million in costs, hasn't specified how many roles are at risk, but says corporate and commercial divisions will likely be impacted. That's the latest. I'm Imani Rana.
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Well, that's Don Henley with the boys of Summer Rae. Where is my husband at the top of the hour? Thank you, Mark, for the last couple of hours as well for your alternative 80s. Mark's going to be back tomorrow evening at 7 o'clock for the Rock Show. Until then, you've got me, Nick Richardson, with you with a jam-packed hour as well. Yes, we have. We've got a fabulous hour lined up. It's full of fabulous artists. We're going to try and squeeze in as well this hour a TV Remembered. But right now, Sam Smith, it's not... I'm not the only one. Simply Red and Stars.

0: This is Erewasher Sound. Now, the West Hallam Well Dressing and the St Wilfrid's Church have got a couple of events taking place. The 11th of July, there's a community event organised by West Hallam Wells. Blessing of the Wells, that starts at 11:30 a.m. with the official opening at 12 at noon. Now, there's going to be 9 well dressings, lots of stalls and entertainment. 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The St Wilfrid's Church are taking part in the lovely event as well in the Village Hall. 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And in the church and grounds, Children's Mouse Hunt, free entry. 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

Simple Minds, and I promised you America. KC with the Sunshine Band, Let's Get Down Tonight. Yes, the late night wind down is coming up at 11, but at the moment we are on the late show. We've only got an hour and a half left, haven't we? I'll continue rest of the night for you. I've had a busy day across the borough, forgetting where I am at the moment, I'll tell you. Been very, very busy sorting things out, trying to get things done at work today. So, yes, I'm ready for my day off. I've not had a day off since last Wednesday. Been very, very busy since then. I tell you what, we've still got some fantastic songs. And don't forget, the Area Washer Sound has teamed up with local businesses to offer unbeatable discounts on the places that you love. 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And I'll tell you what, during our shows, we'll give you a list of what things are going on in and around the borough. In just a little while's time, we're going to take you back to the movies. But right now, here's Sienna Spiro, a Material Lover.

Yes, it's a TV remembered here at Arrowasher Sound. It's not a Back to the Movies. No, we're doing a TV remembered this evening. This evening, we've got this from Lieutenant Theo. Theo, yes. What a name, Kojak. The main character on the popular television police drama. It's a tougher cop, but his trademark is a fondness for lollipops. Yes. I'll tell you what, I used to watch this and I used to love every episode. He used to have a lollipop in his mouth. Did you ever see that one? Yes. An upbeat and good-natured character. And so this evening, we are going to give you a TV remembered from Kojak.

0: Love and music, love Arrowash here at Arrowash Sound. We've got the Bowls Day still to take place. Yes, the EBF and WEBF, they're presenting an open mixed triples charity Bowls Day in aid of Blood Cancer UK and the British Heart Foundation at the Stoop Bowls Club, Saturday the 25th of July. 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There's going to be a licensed bar, refreshments also available with fun day attractions including raffles, games and much more. 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

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Yes, a fantastic evening so far. I don't know about you, but I'm enjoying myself. I tell you what, I just need to chill out. Been at work since last Thursday, and I'm not off till Wednesday. Here's Madonna, Crazy For You, and Ella Langley's on the way with Choosing Texas.

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Now, we're calling on all nature lovers across Derbyshire that are living with longer-term health conditions. Now, do you find walking a struggle? Would you love to be more active, but at a gentler, more mindful pace, surrounded by nature and supportive people who understand? Then why not join one of the Derbyshire's new Sofa to Stroll Plus accessible nature walks, a series of uplifting community-led strolls designed especially for people living with long-term health conditions. Now, these gentle, inclusive walks are the creation of two big-hearted former nurses, Nikki Hall and Michelle O'Connor, who have transformed their own health challenges into a mission to help others reconnect with movement, nature and well-being. The events form part of the Walk Derbyshire and Arrowash Walking programme, with additional support from the Arrowash Exercise by Referral Scheme. 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So go as you are. Move at your own pace. Discover how the smallest stroll can lead to the biggest smile. It takes place the third Tuesday of each month. That's at the Straws Bridge Nature Reserve. The third Thursday of each month at Elverston Castle Country Park. Starts at 10:30 a.m. till 12:30 p.m. It is free. But if you need to book, then head off to our What's On section at arrowwashersound.com. Or just search on Eventbrite.

That's the Verve with a Bittersweet Symphony. Join me after the news this evening at 11 o'clock. I'm going to be back. Yeah, sorry, at 10 o'clock, I should say. Told you, I forgot where I am. Been a busy day across the borough. I'll tell you what, let's head off to the news at 10 with Earth, Wind and Fire after the love has gone.

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6: From the Sky News Centre at 10, Arthur Ferry says he can't find the words to describe how he's feeling after booking his place in Wimbledon quarterfinals. The last Brit left standing in the singles beat Grigor Dimitrov in a tiebreak in a thrilling fifth set on centre court. Ferry, who's the world's numbered 114, says it's a day he'll never forget.
7: Grew up 5 minutes from here, grew up coming to watch matches on this court, and now playing here in front of all you guys, having the support and winning. I mean, yeah, it's unbelievable.
6: Donald Trump's intervention in the World Cup has been widely condemned across the world. He called FIFA's president to ask for a review once he realised Follerin Balogun would have to serve a one-match ban. That was postponed and he's been cleared to play in the last 16 tie with Belgium overnight. The decision's been criticised by UEFA, who say that it crossed a red line. England boss Thomas Tuchel's given his reaction.
8: Where to draw the line? This is the question that I ask. I have no answer to that. Where does this end now? Do we appeal if a yellow card is not a yellow card? Do we think it's not a red card? Or who thinks it? Where does this start and where does this end? It's my question. I don't have an answer.
6: Meanwhile, Jordan Henderson will miss the rest of the World Cup and remains in hospital. He badly injured his wrist during England's celebrations after their win over Mexico this morning. Elsewhere, a 21-year-old man has been charged with murder after another man was stabbed to death in West London. Haroon Hassan, who's 22, was pronounced dead in Hounslow last Tuesday. Awap Halouf, who's from Lambeth, was arrested in Cardiff yesterday. Life-saving allergy pens are to be stored in all UK schools from September. The guidance will also ensure teachers are trained to act in an emergency. And Ronaldo's hopes of winning the World Cup have come to an end after a late defeat to Spain in their last 16 tie. Arsenal midfielder Mikel Merino got the goal in the 91st minute to send the European champions to the quarterfinals. That's the latest. I'm Imani Rana.
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9: 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It's the Communards. Don't Leave Me This Way, kicking this hour off for us.
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Huey Lewis with the news and the power of love and the coming odds, and Don't Leave Me This Way, of course, at the top of this hour. Well, how are you doing this evening? Have you been busy out there around the borough? Yes, we've not had much to chat about, have we? We've been having a really busy hour in the last hour. We've got a busy hour coming up in this hour, but we've got a little bit more time. So we can have a bit of a... Well, I can tell you a bit what have I been doing. Basically nothing. Just been at work all day, sorting out the rest of my promotion in my stall in Long Eaton. And I'll tell you what, I'm not... Do you know those roadworks that's happening in and around the borough? Does my head in. I keep hearing one gentleman. Yeah, and it... I'm sure... Do you know every town gets one, don't they? A whinger and a moaner. And every time people say about the town, he's always like, yeah, the council's spending all this money on this town regeneration. All the shops want doing. They need to be looking at the shops. Do you know, sometimes I want to go out and tell him, the council has nothing to do with the shops. It's the landlords that deal with the shops, not the council. And the council got the money from the government to pay for this regeneration. God, you know, the amount of times you hear him, it does your head in, I tell you. Do you know, sometimes I just want to go out and ask him to just, look, go away and be quiet. But I'm not allowed to. Yeah, so don't worry. If you do hear of this gentleman going on in the Long Eaton area, just don't worry. It's the money's not being given it's not actually funded by the council. It's funded by the government. Okay, so let's get that straight. I'll tell you what, we don't like talking about politics, but it just does my head in when I keep trying to do my job at work and you hear that, just that one person. I'll tell you what, we're enjoying our evening this evening. I'm just chilling out. Yeah, I'm out there. I'm chilling. Let's have a listen to some fabulous songs. S Express. Here's the theme from Express. After this, from Olivia Rodrigo. Let's drop down.

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Top Loader, Dancing in the Moonlight, The Beach Boys, Fun, Fun, Fun. Yes, we all love a little bit of fun in life, don't we? And I tell you what, coming up at 11 o'clock, it's the late night wind down. I'm still going to be with you till 1 o'clock on Tuesday morning. I tell you what, been at work all week, for nearly a week, yeah. Been at work since Thursday of last week. Don't get a day off till Wednesday. Then coming down, doing the late show and the late night wind down for you. How do I do it? I just do. I love it. I enjoy it. Yeah, and I just keep going. That's how I do it. I'll tell you what, I would like to say good evening as well to The Hub, A Place to Meet Limited on South Street in Ilkeston. They're a member of the Arawasha Sound 100 Club Business Directory. 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Yes, I'm enjoying my evening. We've got the late night wind down coming up in around about half an hour's time. I'm going to stay with you till 1 o'clock in the morning. Yeah, and then I'm at work tomorrow. But never mind. I'll tell you what. We've got the Primitives coming up in a moment with Crash. After this fabulous song. It's a song over 5 minutes long. Yes, it's What Goes Around Comes Around.

0: You're listening to Erriewasher Sound. The Ilkeston Arts and Camera Club are holding a summer pop-up exhibition at Ilkeston Methodist Church on Wilmot Street. Saturday the 11th of July, it starts at 10 a.m. till 12 noon with a showcase of some of the work the club has produced over the last year. The Ilkeston Arts and Camera Club have been in existence for over 100 years. 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A chance to join too. Now, the event is free to attend, everybody's welcome, and refreshments will also be available. And if you go along, don't forget to tell them Erriewasher Sound sent you.
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Colin Murs with a Flow Rider is Troublemaker. Love music, love Arrowash here at Arrowash Sound. Well, we are running low on time for the late night. Well, for the late show, the late night wind down. That's coming up in just a little while's time. In the meantime, how'd you fancy a little bit of Jimmy Cliff? But I can see clearly now. And Taylor Swift.

This is Erie Washer Sound. The Kirkallam Church's Summer Fete, Saturday the 1st of August. It starts at 10 a.m. till 2 p.m. at the Community Hall on Kenilworth Drive in Kirkallam. Entrance is free. There's a variety of stalls, including homemade cakes, plants, tombola, raffle and refreshments.

we close our rise. It's Go West for us this evening here at Arawasha Sound. Well, sadly, my evening is starting to drift by. Yes, we'll soon be ending Monday evening, seeing into Tuesday morning with the late night wind down. I'll tell you what, yeah, we're not far away from the late night wind down either, are we? Because we're going to be heading there in just a little while's time. I wonder what we've got lined up for you. Well, you'll have to join me after the 11 o'clock news to find out. Yeah, and if you are leaving me this evening, don't forget I'll be back tomorrow evening at 9 for the late show. If you are staying with me, then join me in a moment after the news at 11. But in the meantime, I hear you knocking. You still can't come in. It's Dave Edmonds.

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4: From the Sky News Centre at 11, Cristiano Ronaldo's hopes of winning a World Cup have come to an end after a 1-0 defeat to Spain in Dallas. Joe Rawson reports from the US.
5: Another day, another late goal in this World Cup. This time it's Spain, the European champions, who beat Portugal in dramatic fashion. Substitute Mikel Merino scoring the only goal of the game in stoppage time in Dallas, firing home after being set up by Ferran Torres. The defeat ends Cristiano Ronaldo's World Cup career, with the 41-year-old having already confirmed this would be his final tournament.
4: FIFA's president says he regularly discusses the tournament with Donald Trump after he asked him to review a red card given to USA player Florin Balogun. The decision to suspend a one-game ban for the striker has been criticised by UEFA, who's described it as incomprehensible and unjustifiable. Consultants in England have voted in favour of strike action. The British Medical Association says a ballot found three-quarters of senior medics would be willing to walk out. A 13-year-old boy's died after a house fire in Blackpool last week. It's believed the blaze started when an e-bike charger burst into flames. Sky is warning of job cuts after announcing its £1.6 billion takeover of ITV's media and entertainment arm. The broadcaster's looking to save £200 million in costs. We're told corporate and commercial divisions will likely be impacted where there's overlap. Here's ITV chief executive Dame Carolyn McCall.
6: It's from the transaction date, 3 years. That's quite a long time. Sky have made it quite clear, primarily that is going to be around combining marketing departments. You don't need two, you need one. As soon as the transaction happens, there will be a Sky ITV team where there will be a look at any duplication.
4: And the last Brit standing in the singles at Wimbledon has booked his place in the quarterfinals. Arthur Ferry beat Grigor Dimitrov over five sets to progress. That's the latest. I'm Cam Hall.
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7: Welcome to the late night wind down here at Erewash Sound. Nick with you till 1 o'clock in the morning. Yes, Tuesday morning will be upon us very, very quickly.

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0: Louis Capaldi, Only Me While You Wait. Alexander O'Neill and here say 89 at the top. Yeah, I've just realised, you know, this evening. Yeah, we've got another song coming up for you before midnight. Over 5 minutes long. It's Bryan Adams. I wonder what that is. We'll tell you about that later on. Good evening if you've just joined me, and welcome back if you've stayed with me this Monday evening into Tuesday morning. I'll tell you what, we've got a fantastic lineup for you. Emily Sande, That's a Clown, coming up in a moment. After this, Callum Scott, If You Ever Change Your Mind.
1: Hotel rooms, me and you, no words to say, so we

Sunday, it's a Cologne. Love music, love Arrowwash here at Arrowwash at a Sound. I'll tell you what, we're going to get you that song right now, over 5 minutes long. Yes, this one from Bryan Adams this evening, I should say. Almost 6 minutes.

0: Do I have to say the words? It's Brian Adams for us here at Arrowash at Sound this Monday. You might see me out and about around the borough over the next few weeks. Yes, I know I'm at work. But during my lunchtime, I might try and get out around the borough. And I might be speaking to a few people around the borough. So if you are around, don't, you know, just look out for me. You'll see me. You can't miss me. Yeah, you can't. You can't miss me. I might be out and around the borough. It's for a new feature I'm looking at. Coming up very soon.
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1: The late night wind down.

Alki Brooks, and You're a Fool If You Think It's Over. Boyzone, Father and Son, here at Arrowasher Sound. It's the late night wind down this Monday evening, heading off into Tuesday morning. Yes, I'm looking at a new feature for the late night wind down, a brand new feature, and you can get involved as well around the borough. So if you do see me, yeah, I'm still going to get it the okay from our team, but I think it should be fine. But you might see me out in the round at the borough, so pop and see me. If you do see me, just say, hello, Nick, how are you? Yeah, and I might approach you and just ask you a few questions, ready for our, well, my new brand new feature that I'm looking at doing over in the next couple of weeks or so. So, yeah, brand new feature. So if you see me, just say hello to me. I'll tell you what, we are running low on time for this first hour. Yeah, and I can't believe it. It's only 11:30 just gone. So we better keep things kicking off. Barry Manilow, Can't Smile Without.

James Blunt, your beautiful take of that with Rule the World. I'll tell you what, we are heading off to midnight. Yes, and the start of Tuesday, the 7th of July. Already.

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That's Eva Cassidy with the Fields of Gold, Calvin Harris, Tom Grennan by your side. And let's not forget Rotterdam with the beautiful South. Join me in a moment after the news will kick off Tuesday morning. In the meantime, let's end Wednesday, Monday evening, I should say. Lionel Richie, say you, say me.

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4: From the Sky News Centre at midnight, Follerin Balogun will start for the USA in their World Cup last 16 tie against Belgium after his one-match ban was suspended. That follows Donald Trump saying he called FIFA's president about the red card given to him in the previous round.
5: I asked for a review because I didn't think it was a foul. I thought it was two great athletes that crashed into each other and got entangled. That was not a guy punching somebody in the face or anything that, you know, would be different.
4: Well, Belgium's threatened further action against football's governing body, who says its judicial organisations operate autonomously. European chiefs say the decision's incomprehensible and unjustifiable. Cristiano Ronaldo's hopes, meanwhile, of winning the World Cup have come to an end. It's after Portugal's late 1-0 defeat to Spain. Elsewhere, a 21-year-old man's been charged with murder after another man was stabbed to death in West London last Tuesday. Emergency services were called to Hounslow, where 22-year-old Haroon Hassan was pronounced dead. Awap Halouf was arrested in Cardiff on Sunday. An eighth Afghan asylum seeker has been charged as part of an investigation into alleged child sexual exploitation in Norwich. 20-year-old Bilal Shimwari faces rape and conspiracy to rape charges. Britain's joined Poland, Finland and the Netherlands in announcing significant progress on a new defence funding scheme. The multilateral defence mechanism is designed to help channel more money into rearming allied nations. Donald Trump's been putting pressure on European countries to step up spending ahead of this week's NATO summit in Ankara. Our security and defence editor Deborah Haynes is there.
6: There's going to be a lot of pressure on certain allies about why they aren't spending more faster, and then even potentially consequences spelt out by Donald Trump that maybe US support for those particular allies might not be as forthcoming.
4: As Prince Harry's arrived in the UK amid controversy around the trip, he won't be staying at Buckingham Palace. That's the latest. I'm Cam.
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8: Well, good morning and welcome to the Late Night Wind Down for your Tuesday morning, the 7th of July already. I'll tell you what, the months are going very, very quickly, aren't they? And I'll tell you what, we've got a fabulous lineup up until 1 o'clock this evening. Well, I should say this morning.

0: No, I've not listened to that for quite a while. Yes, the real thing. A You to Me or Everything. Love is Contagious. Taja Savelle at the top of the hour. Yes, and I tell you what, I'm enjoying my morning. I am already. I haven't got to start work till late, so I might have a little bit of a lie in this morning. I know I do take Mike to work, but you know, I might drop him off. Normally I drop him off in Long Eaton and then he gets a bus to Beeston, but you know, I might drop him off a little bit in Beeston today, in drop him off at work and then go to work myself, because I haven't got to be in early this morning, so you never know. I'll tell you what though, I'm still here for you and we've still got some fabulous songs. Whatever you're doing out there around the borough, across the world, sit back, relax and chill out with me and some fabulous songs. Head on fire, Griff, Sigrid's on the way, Tom Walker first, Leave a Light On.
1: The sex

Mark Cohen, Walking in Memphis. Still to come for us this morning here at Arawasha Sound. Coming up at 1 o'clock, it's Night Owls. Non-stop music throughout the rest of the night. It's Tuesday morning, which means Paul's going to be here at 7. And he's got Vital Statistics, a quiz all about numbers at around about 8:15. And the Arawasha Sound Breakfast Show, sponsored by your local Specsavers.

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S with one shot. Honey's Love of a Lifetime. Well, I'll tell you what, we're rapidly winning out of time aren't we, this morning here at Arrowasher Sound. I'll tell you, I'm enjoying it. I've got a busy day ahead of me. I don't need to be in work too early. But then, of course, this evening, I'll be back later on at 9 o'clock, of course, on The Late Show for you. And, of course, the late night wind down into Wednesday. I can't wait till tomorrow, to be honest. Yeah, because when I've done my shift today, I'll be having a day off. And hopefully I can have a chill out, but you never know. Other people might have other things. I've got Gigi Perez coming up with Sailor Song after this. It's Lisa Stansfield, All Around the World.

Oh my goodness, I can't believe it's almost 22:01 for your Tuesday morning. Yeah, and I can't believe it is. It's almost time for me to head off air and go and get a bit of short eye. Like I say, I'm not in work till late today. Well, say late. Do you call 9 o'clock late? Would you? Would you call that late? I'm in there till 6:15 this evening. Yeah, so there you go. That's my shift, you see. Sometimes I start at 8, sometimes I start at 9. It depends on whether I go in early or whether my colleagues go in early. Today, my colleagues are going in early, so I can have a bit of a rest. But it doesn't mean that I'm not going to be there early doing what I need to be done. I'll just plod along, I suppose. I'll tell you what, we are running out of time now on the late night wind down for you this Tuesday morning. I'm going to try and squeeze in a little bit of Michael Jackson before 1 o'clock, I should say, this evening. And on the way, in just a little while, it's I Don't Want to Lose You from Tina Turner.

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2: Don't tell me this is all for nothing. I can only tell you.

Well, that's the Swedish House Mafia with John Martin. Don't you worry, child. We're outnumbered as well. Dermot Kennedy and Tina Turner this evening, or I should say this morning, and I don't want to lose you. Well, what can I say? I am going to lose you, because that's about it from me for the late night wind down this Tuesday morning. I will be back this evening on The Late Show, so don't forget to join me then. We've got a fantastic lineup, I'm sure, this evening on The Late Show and The Late Night Wind Down. Yeah, we'll find out later on at 9 o'clock and 11 o'clock this evening. On the way, in just a few moments' time, we're going to get you Night Owls, non-stop music throughout the rest of the night till 7. And then don't forget to join Paul Stacey at 7 for the AeroWasher Sound Breakfast Show. 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Don't forget to tell them AeroWasher Sound sent you. Tuesday morning, vital statistics around about 7:45. A quiz all about numbers. So don't forget to join Paul this morning. Until then, good night, good morning, good afternoon, wherever you are around the world. And I will leave you with this from Michael Jackson.

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5: From the Sky News Centre at 1, the USA are getting underway against Belgium in the World Cup, with striker Follorin Balogun starting for the co-hosts. That's despite him being sent off last